0: collecting water from the carpet and setting up equipment to dry the area. Pine Creek School Division is moving ahead with new play structures at Gladstone and McGregor Elementary Schools. The province is covering 75% of both projects. Superintendent Sandra Meyer says the funding was welcome news for the two school communities.
1: We were very pleased and happy that those two school communities will be receiving a new play structure. The major funding piece is going to be coming from the province.
0: The project are valued at nearly $54,000 in Gladstone and just over $177,000 in McGregor. Local parent advisory councils and the division will contribute the remaining costs. News on the go. 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
0: Tonight is partly cloudy, then clearing this evening. Fog will develop near midnight, low of 10. Tomorrow is sunny. That'll become a mix of sun and cloud in the morning. The fog will vanish and wind will turn south at 30, get as high as 50 near noon, high of 26. Humidex 29 and UV index 6 are high. Tomorrow night, a few clouds, increasing cloudiness overnight, low of 13. Friday brings a mix of sun and cloud, high of 21, and Friday night is clear with a low of 9. Stay ahead of the storm and stream us on demand. Download the Portage Online app. I'm Mike Bloom.
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8: Tonight is partly cloudy, then clearing this evening. Fog will develop near midnight. Low of 10. Tomorrow is sunny. That'll become a mix of sun and cloud in the morning. The fog will vanish and wind will turn south at 30, get as high as 50 near noon, high of 26. Humidex 29 and UV index 6 are high. Tomorrow night, a few clouds, increasing cloudiness overnight, low of 13. Friday brings a mix of sun and cloud, high of 21, and Friday night is clear with a low of 9. Stay ahead of the storm and stream us on demand. 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
7: Tonight is partly cloudy, then clearing this evening. Fog will develop near midnight, low of 10. Tomorrow is sunny. That'll become a mix of sun and cloud in the morning. The fog will vanish and wind will turn south at 30, get as high as 50 near noon, a high of 26. Humidex 29 and UV index 6 are high. Tomorrow night, a few clouds, increasing cloudiness overnight, low of 13. Friday brings a mix of sun and cloud, high of 21, and Friday night is clear with a low of 9. Stay ahead of the storm and stream us on demand. 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
1: Good evening, I'm Mike Bloom. Before you post to social media today that first day of school photo of your kids, the Canadian Centre for Child Protection is urging parents to think twice about what information is included. The back-to-class photos featuring a slate with details on it have become an annual tradition for some families. Manager Camilla Lane.
2: Unfortunately, the world that we live in right now means that there are offenders and bad actors that are on these social media's profiles, and they are looking for information to be able to potentially contact children or gather information about children that they can utilize in what we would call grooming in order to potentially offend against them.
1: Lane says things to avoid include house numbers in the photo, school and teacher names, and the child's name. DynaCare workers have returned to their jobs following a Manitoba Labour Board order, but the union

0: union says the underlying contract dispute continues. About 350 laboratory technicians and technologists were affected by the strike. Union President Jason Linklater says workers have lost an important bargaining tool.
1: Employees don't want to strike. Mm-hmm. They don't want to lose the wages that happen during a strike. It's the only piece of power that they have.
0: The union says it wants wage parity with public sector laboratory workers. A harvest lunch visit provided a welcome break for Andreas Schwartz as his farm waits for fields to dry. Along with the recent rain and hail, he says high input costs remain a major concern. Crop prices have improved, but not enough, according to Schwartz.
2: We need more. Our inputs are extremely high. We need better prices.
0: He remains optimistic and is targeting the end of October to complete harvest, although he says farmers have little room left for more wet weather. Southport Aerospace Center could see new opportunities as Manitoba works to attract more defense and aerospace investment. Here's Portage Online's Corey Canute with the full story.
3: The new Manitoba-Canada Defense Alliance will help coordinate efforts between government, industry, post-secondary institutions, and the military. The alliance will target defense procurement projects and investment opportunities. The province says the initiative will build on Manitoba's strong aerospace and manufacturing sectors. From the Portage Online newsroom, I'm Corey Canute.
0: A local learning center is expected to welcome students tomorrow after heavy weekend rain caused water to enter the building. Lighthouse Christian School Head Supervisor and Vice Principal Iris Bloom says crews used carpet cleaning machines, dehumidifiers, a fan, and air conditioning to dry the school.
4: It's not too bad today, so it looks like we had to delay our school opening.
0: Parents were contacted through the school's phone chain about a two-day delay, and Bloom says they were very understanding. Two elementary schools in Pine Creek School Division are getting new play structures. Provincial funding will cover 75% of the cost, with local fundraising and the division helping with the balance. Superintendent Sandra Meyer says the project came together quickly.
5: Because the Parent Advisory Council's already had quotes and vendors for the play structures, so we were able to get on it real quick and have a quick turnaround.
0: Tentative groundbreaking ceremonies are set for September 22nd at both schools, with ribbon cuttings tentatively planned for March 23rd next year. Stay informed and entertained on the go. Download the Portage Online app.
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0: Tonight is partly cloudy, then clearing this evening. Fog will develop near midnight, low of 10. Tomorrow is sunny. That'll become a mix of sun and cloud in the morning. The fog will vanish and wind will turn south at 30, get as high as 50 near noon, high of 26. Humidex 29 and UV index 6 are high. Tomorrow night, a few clouds, increasing cloudiness overnight, low of 13. Friday brings a mix of sun and cloud, high of 21, and Friday night is clear with a low of 9. Stay ahead of the storm and stream us on demand. Download the Portage Online app. I'm Mike Bloom.
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2: Tonight is partly cloudy, then clearing this evening. Fog will develop near midnight, low of 10. Tomorrow is sunny. That'll become a mix of sun and cloud in the morning. The fog will vanish and wind will turn south at 30, get as high as 50 near noon, high of 26. Humidex 29 and UV index 6 are high. Tomorrow night, a few clouds, increasing cloudiness overnight, low of 13. Friday brings a mix of sun and cloud, high of 21, and Friday night is clear with a low of 9. Stay ahead of the storm and stream us on demand. 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
5: Tonight is partly cloudy, then clearing this evening. Fog will develop near midnight, low of 10. Tomorrow is sunny. That'll become a mix of sun and cloud in the morning. The fog will vanish and wind will turn south at 30, get as high as 50 near noon, high of 26. Humidex 29 and UV index 6 are high. Tomorrow night, a few clouds, increasing cloudiness overnight, low of 13. Friday brings a mix of sun and cloud, high of 21, and Friday night is clear with a low of 9. Stay ahead of the storm and stream us on demand. Download the Portage Online app. I'm Mike Bloom.
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2: Tonight is partly cloudy, then clearing this evening. Fog will develop near midnight, low of 10. Tomorrow is sunny. That'll become a mix of sun and cloud in the morning. The fog will vanish and wind will turn south at 30, get as high as 50 near noon, high of 26. Humidex 29 and UV index 6 are high. Tomorrow night, a few clouds, increasing cloudiness overnight, low of 13. Friday brings a mix of sun and cloud, high of 21, and Friday night is clear with a low of 9. Stay ahead of the storm and stream us on demand. Download the Portage Online app. I'm Mike Bloom.
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3: Tonight is partly cloudy, then clearing this evening. Fog will develop near midnight. Low of 10. Tomorrow is sunny. That'll become a mix of sun and cloud in the morning. The fog will vanish and wind will turn south at 30, get as high as 50 near noon, high of 26. Humidex 29 and UV index 6 are high. Tomorrow night, a few clouds, increasing cloudiness overnight, low of 13. Friday brings a mix of sun and cloud, high of 21, and Friday night is clear with a low of 9. Stay ahead of the storm and stream us on demand. Download the Portage Online app. I'm Mike Bloom.
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2: 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I hope your weekends were bussin' fire. 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
6: Tonight is partly cloudy, then clearing this evening. Fog will develop near midnight, low of 10. Tomorrow is sunny. That'll become a mix of sun and cloud in the morning. The fog will vanish and wind will turn south at 30, get as high as 50 near noon, high of 26. Humidex 29 and UV index 6 are high. Tomorrow night, a few clouds, increasing cloudiness overnight, low of 13. Friday brings a mix of sun and cloud, high of 21, and Friday night is clear with a low of 9. Stay ahead of the storm and stream us on demand. Download the Portage Online app. I'm Mike Bloom.
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2: Tonight is partly cloudy, then clearing this evening. Fog will develop near midnight, low of 10. Tomorrow is sunny. That'll become a mix of sun and cloud in the morning. The fog will vanish and wind will turn south at 30, get as high as 50 near noon, high of 26. Humidex 29 and UV index 6 are high. Tomorrow night, a few clouds, increasing cloudiness overnight, low of 13. Friday brings a mix of sun and cloud, high of 21, and Friday night is clear with a low of 9. Stay ahead of the storm and stream us on demand. Download the Portage Online app. I'm Mike Bloom.
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2: Tonight is partly cloudy, then clearing this evening. Fog will develop near midnight. Low of 10. Tomorrow is sunny. That'll become a mix of sun and cloud in the morning. The fog will vanish and wind will turn south at 30. Get as high as 50 near noon. High of 26. Humidex 29 and UV index 6 are high. Tomorrow night a few clouds, increasing cloudiness overnight. Low of 13. Friday brings a mix of sun and cloud. High of 21. And Friday night is clear with a low of 9. Stay ahead of the storm and stream us on demand. 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
2: Tonight is partly cloudy, then clearing this evening. Fog will develop near midnight. Low of 10. Tomorrow is sunny. That'll become a mix of sun and cloud in the morning. The fog will vanish and wind will turn south at 30. Get as high as 50 near noon. High of 26. Humidex 29 and UV index 6 are high. Tomorrow night, a few clouds, increasing cloudiness overnight, low of 13. Friday brings a mix of sun and cloud, high of 21, and Friday night is clear with a low of 9. Stay ahead of the storm and stream us on demand. Download the Portage Online app. I'm Mike Bloom.
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3: Tonight is partly cloudy, then clearing this evening. Fog will develop near midnight, low of 10. Tomorrow is sunny. That'll become a mix of sun and cloud in the morning. The fog will vanish and wind will turn south at 30, get as high as 50 near noon, high of 26. Humidex 29 and UV index 6 are high. Tomorrow night, a few clouds, increasing cloudiness overnight, low of 13. Friday brings a mix of sun and cloud, high of 21, and Friday night is clear with a low of 9. Stay ahead of the storm and stream us on demand. Download the Portage Online app. I'm Mike Bloom.
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2: Later this morning, it's sunny, and then it'll become a mix of sun and cloud this morning. Fog will vanish. A wind from the south will blow as strongly as 50 near noon and a high of 26. Humidex today is 29. UV index 6 or high. Tonight, a few clouds with increasing cloudiness overnight. Low of 13. Tomorrow, a mix of sun and cloud, high of 21. Friday night, clear, low of 9. And Saturday, a mix of sun and cloud, high of 16. And Saturday night is clear with a low of 4. Stay ahead of the storm and stream us on demand. Download the Portage Online app. I'm Mike Bloom.
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2: Later this morning, it's sunny, and then it'll become a mix of sun and cloud this morning. Fog will vanish. A wind from the south will blow as strongly as 50 near noon and a high of 26. Humidex today is 29. UV index 6 or high. Tonight, a few clouds with increasing cloudiness overnight. Low of 13. Tomorrow, a mix of sun and cloud, high of 21. Friday night, clear, low of 9. And Saturday, a mix of sun and cloud, high of 16. And Saturday night is clear with a low of 4. Stay ahead of the storm and stream us on demand. Download the Portage Online app. I'm Mike Bloom.
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2: Later this morning, it's sunny, and then it'll become a mix of sun and cloud this morning. Fog will vanish. A wind from the south will blow as strongly as 50 near noon and a high of 26. Humidex today is 29. UV index 6 or high. Tonight, a few clouds with increasing cloudiness overnight. Low of 13. Tomorrow, a mix of sun and cloud, high of 21. Friday night, clear, low of 9. And Saturday, a mix of sun and cloud, high of 16. And Saturday night is clear with a low of 4. Stay ahead of the storm and stream us on demand. 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
2: Later this morning, it's sunny, and then it'll become a mix of sun and cloud this morning. Fog will vanish. A wind from the south will blow as strongly as 50 near noon and a high of 26. Humidex today is 29. UV index 6 or high. Tonight, a few clouds with increasing cloudiness overnight. Low of 13. Tomorrow, a mix of sun and cloud. High of 21. Friday night, clear. Low of 9. And Saturday, a mix of sun and cloud. High of 16. And Saturday night is clear with a low of 4. Stay ahead of the storm and stream us on demand. 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
2: Later this morning, it's sunny, and then it'll become a mix of sun and cloud this morning. Fog will vanish. A wind from the south will blow as strongly as 50 near noon and a high of 26. Humidex today is 29. UV index 6 or high. Tonight, a few clouds with increasing cloudiness overnight. Low of 13. Tomorrow, a mix of sun and cloud, high of 21. Friday night, clear, low of 9. And Saturday, a mix of sun and cloud, high of 16. And Saturday night is clear with a low of 4. Stay ahead of the storm and stream us on demand. 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
2: Later this morning, it's sunny, and then it'll become a mix of sun and cloud this morning. Fog will vanish. A wind from the south will blow as strongly as 50 near noon and a high of 26. Humidex today is 29. UV index 6 or high. Tonight, a few clouds with increasing cloudiness overnight. Low of 13. Tomorrow, a mix of sun and cloud. High of 21. Friday night, clear. Low of 9. And Saturday, a mix of sun and cloud. High of 16. And Saturday night is clear with a low of 4. Stay ahead of the storm and stream us on demand. 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

old man's face. Front page obituary. He was a millionaire. He left his fortune to some guy he barely knew. His kids were mad as hell.

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2: Later this morning, it's sunny, and then it'll become a mix of sun and cloud this morning. Fog will vanish. A wind from the south will blow as strongly as 50 near noon and a high of 26. Humidex today is 29. UV index 6 or high. Tonight, a few clouds with increasing cloudiness overnight. Low of 13. Tomorrow, a mix of sun and cloud, high of 21. Friday night, clear, low of 9. And Saturday, a mix of sun and cloud, high of 16. And Saturday night is clear with a low of 4. Stay ahead of the storm and stream us on demand. Download the Portage Online app. I'm Mike Bloom.
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2: Later this morning, it's sunny, and then it'll become a mix of sun and cloud this morning. Fog will vanish. A wind from the south will blow as strongly as 50 near noon and a high of 26. Humidex today is 29. UV index 6 or high. Tonight, a few clouds with increasing cloudiness overnight. Low of 13. Tomorrow, a mix of sun and cloud, high of 21. Friday night, clear, low of 9. And Saturday, a mix of sun and cloud, high of 16. And Saturday night is clear with a low of 4. Stay ahead of the storm and stream us on demand. 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

Listen, man, don't drop it. 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

0: We know you're busy. You've got work, kids, hobbies, maybe a cat that thinks it's the boss. We get it. 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
1: Later this morning, it's sunny, and then it'll become a mix of sun and cloud this morning. Fog will vanish. A wind from the south will blow as strongly as 50 near noon and a high of 26. Humidex today is 29. UV index 6 or high. Tonight, a few clouds with increasing cloudiness overnight. Low of 13. Tomorrow, a mix of sun and cloud. High of 21. Friday night, clear. Low of 9. And Saturday, a mix of sun and cloud. High of 16. And Saturday night is clear with a low of 4. Stay ahead of the storm and stream us on demand. 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
2: Later this morning, it's sunny, and then it'll become a mix of sun and cloud this morning. Fog will vanish. A wind from the south will blow as strongly as 50 near noon and a high of 26. Humidex today is 29. UV index 6 or high. Tonight, a few clouds with increasing cloudiness overnight. Low of 13. Tomorrow, a mix of sun and cloud, high of 21. Friday night, clear, low of 9. And Saturday, a mix of sun and cloud, high of 16. And Saturday night is clear with a low of 4. Stay ahead of the storm and stream us on demand. Download the Portage Online app. I'm Mike Bloom.
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0: Farmers rise before the sun, working the land to feed our families. 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
2: Later this morning, it's sunny, and then it'll become a mix of sun and cloud this morning. Fog will vanish. A wind from the south will blow as strongly as 50 near noon and a high of 26. Humidex today is 29. UV index 6 or high. Tonight, a few clouds with increasing cloudiness overnight. Low of 13. Tomorrow, a mix of sun and cloud, high of 21. Friday night, clear, low of 9. And Saturday, a mix of sun and cloud, high of 16. And Saturday night is clear with a low of 4. Stay ahead of the storm and stream us on demand. Download the Portage Online app. I'm Mike Bloom.
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1: Sunny today with some clouds moving in later this morning. We'll reach a high of 26. Good morning, I'm Corey Canute. Buses are back on the roads today as students return to class. Veteran bus driver Kim Kelso says getting students there safely is more important than the schedule.
2: Objective is to get everyone to school on time so they, you know, maybe by 7:45 or 7:50, so they have time to settle in. Safety is always trumps the schedule.
1: Motorists are being reminded to watch for buses, pedestrians, and cyclists. Before you post to social media today, that first day of school photo of your kids, the Canadian Centre for Child Protection is urging parents to think twice about what information is included. The back-to-class photos featuring a slate with details on it have become an annual tradition for some families. Here's manager Camilla Lane.
3: Unfortunately, the world that we live in right now means that there are offenders and bad actors that are on these social media's profiles, and they are looking for information to be able to potentially contact children or gather information about children that they can utilize in what we would call grooming in order to potentially offend against them.
1: Lane says things to avoid include house numbers in the photos, school and teacher names, and the child's name. Portage hosted its fourth annual Developer Day on September 2nd. The event brought developers, builders, business leaders, and municipal partners together to talk about growth. Mayor Sherilyn Knox says the event is about hearing directly from developers.
4: We had some really good practical conversations about things like permitting, infrastructure, utilities, available land, what developers are looking for, and some of the barriers they run into, because we need to know those things too.
1: Knox says the City, RM, and Southport are working together to support regional growth. And the United Way of West Central Manitoba has launched its 2026 fundraising campaign in Portage with a goal of $190,000. CEO Cinnamon McCashew says keeping local people involved in the campaign is a priority.
5: The boots on the ground is so important to us, from everything from making the allocated funding decisions

0: to sitting on our board of directors, to cheering our campaign. We have local Portage folks doing that.
1: Golden West Broadcasting's Ryan Simpson and Travis Roberts have been named campaign co-chairs. Six Portage agencies will receive funding through the campaign. In sports, the Portage Terriers beat Verdun 4-3 in overtime in preseason action last night. Portage hosts Neepawa this evening. Puck drop at 7:30. In the majors, the Blue Jays lost 2-0 against the A's. The Jays are still a game back of Cleveland in the AL wildcard race. In the NFL regular season opener, Seattle beat New England 13-10. Tonight in the NFL, San Francisco visits the LA Rams. Kickoff at 7:35. 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
1: Today, sunny to start, then a mix of sun and cloud this morning. The fog will dissipate with south winds picking up to 30 kilometers an hour, gusting to 50 near noon. The high 26 with a humidex of 29. Partly cloudy tonight, the low 13. Tomorrow, a mix of sun and cloud, becoming sunny late in the day with a high of 21. The weekend looks cooler with highs of 17 Saturday and 20 Sunday. Around the region, mostly cloudy, 8 degrees in Brandon. This hour in Winnipeg, it's mainly clear and 11. Right now in Portage, 13 degrees, slight wind out of the southwest and the relative humidity 84%. 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
4: Good morning. I'm Ryan Simpson with some special guests in the studio early today from Portage Community Revitalization. Executive Director Mary Kozar is here, the Network Coordinator for MHRN, and the Bear Clan Chair is Amber Bolio. Mary and Amber, thanks for coming in early today.
5: Thanks for having us.
4: Amber, I'm going to start with you because there's something happening here bright and early this morning. The sun's not even up yet. And we want to let people know what's going on. What's happening right here this morning?
5: So this morning we are doing the Light the Way Suicide Awareness Walk. We're walking together towards hope and healing and a better day. We're going to meet at 6:30 a.m. at the Ukrainian Bandstand at Island Park for an opening prayer followed by a walk and a light breakfast.
4: So if you're right in the area and you want to take part in that, 6:30 this morning, light breakfast, opening prayer. Amber, how long is the walk? Where are you walking? How long would it take if someone's like, okay, I could go down there for that? What are you expecting there?
5: I don't expect that it's going to be on for terribly long. The walk will be going around Island Park for a loop. And then we'll also have some counselors and other professionals there if folks want to chat afterwards.
4: Okay, so a day of awareness and a great walk here this morning, the weather cooperating. And you mentioned council members, you're looking for new ones, aren't you?
5: Yeah. We wanted to put a call out to women in the community, whoever's interested in joining our Indigenous Women's Council for the Portage Bear Clan. So if folks are interested, you can head to our info at portagebearclan.ca and send your letter of interest. And then we'll be meeting in October with the new folks who want to join us.
4: Okay. So, and of course, the more people that you hear from, the better. You would love to have lots of people interested in what you do, wouldn't you?
5: Yes, from all walks of life. We're hoping to get a youth representative to bring in those younger folks. Looking for a lot of different folks who might be interested.
4: And I know you just mentioned this, but just in case someone missed it, where do people go to get the information?
5: Yeah, I would say Facebook would be your best bet. The Portage La Prairie Bear Clan page on Facebook.
4: Okay, Portage La Prairie Bear Clan page on Facebook. But of course, there's a website you just mentioned as well that has more information. But social media, of course, pretty easy to find that information. So check it out on Facebook if you'd like to learn more. That walk set to go very shortly at 6:30 this morning. Mary, busy time with the PCRC. This Saturday, kind of a cool first ever event, and you're going to be there. What's going on this Saturday?
6: Yeah, so we're really happy to hear about the Find Your Portage event, and obviously we'll be there and we'll have a table there, and our huddle location is also a satellite site, so you can find us at the Herman Prior or you can find us at huddle and find out all about what's going on at PCRC. Also, if you want to register your community cleanup for fall, it'll be your first chance to do that on Saturday at our table, and we'll have some really great prizes. And so we also do plan to have Bear Clan volunteer information at our booth. So if you want to learn more about that, come chat.
4: Find Your Portage is a great Saturday event. You'll find the PCRC there along with the Bear Clan, all kinds.

0: of information about what they're doing. I know the fall cleanup, as you just mentioned, is starting here soon, so people could register a project and maybe win there. And the PCRC also helping the community by handing out small grants, and you're going to be doing that again too, aren't you?
1: Yeah, so we just reopened for fall deadline of October 1st, so that's the cutoff, and we run that twice a year. So we always do a spring deadline and a fall deadline, so that's up to $2,500 for single-day events, and up to $5,000 for projects. So if you want to find out more about that, head to our website or feel free to call PCRC.
0: Single day events and small projects welcome. And if people are thinking, okay, I have this idea, but I don't know if it would qualify for one of these grants, you still want to hear from them because it very well might.
1: Absolutely. And we're happy to talk people through the process of applying or support them through that, or for looking for other opportunities to find funding too. So if anybody's interested in that or looking for funding, they can certainly reach out to Hope at PCRC.
0: Yep, and obviously you want to hear about the project, so there is a little bit to say, but you want to keep that application as simple as possible as well too, don't you?
1: Yeah, it's a pretty short application, and yeah, we can help you along the way.
0: Excellent. Amber, while we have you here and before we let you go, because we know you have places to go, any last words for you or anything else that you would like to share? Something maybe that we didn't talk about or you want to say again?
2: Just looking forward to seeing everybody out there and spending some time with folks this morning.
0: Okay, gets underway shortly. We have Amber Bolio, Mary Kozar, talking about a few different things going on in coordination with the Portage Community Revitalization Corporation. I'm sure we'll talk again soon.
1: Thanks, Thank Ryan.
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around the region. It's been back to school week. There are some divisions that had their first day back yesterday. For the most part, though, many of the divisions sending kids back to school today for their first day of classes. So there may have been some meet the teacher events. There may be some things scattered here and there, maybe with kindergarten students or some high school classes. But again, for the most part, this is it. The time is here. Buses back on the roads. Teachers back teaching. Students back learning. High school sports back. And lunches to be packed. Outfits to be chosen. Pictures to be taken. Kids that need to be woken up a little earlier maybe than they want to. Others might be excited. They'll be up early. They want to go back to class. They want to see some of their friends that they haven't seen in a long time. And I was like that a little bit as a kid on the first day of school. Wanted to go back and see everyone. See who was in my class. See if there were any new students. See if some of my buddies were going to be there. Sometimes people know already. Sometimes kids have already got their class list. But yeah, there's just people that kids have changed. Their friends maybe look different. New haircuts. And then I would be excited about that for 2 days. And then I would quickly be back into, when's this going to end? When's next summer? Is Christmas break coming soon? Yeah, the excitement would wear off quickly. But that situation is going to be playing out in thousands of households all around the region here today. Mainly clear. It's going to be nice weather for back to school day. 12 degrees this morning. Should be a mix of sun and cloud for the most part today. Again, a bit breezy, wind gusting to 50 out of the south. But that should make it feel pretty warm as well. It's going to get up to 26 degrees. So let's do this. Let's do it. Back to school. You can do it. Country music made me do it. Megan Patrick, good morning.

0: Patrick, the country music made me do it. That sounds like an excuse that a kid might use for not doing his homework. Yep, the country music made me do it. I meant to write that essay last night, but the country music was just too good. I was listening to the country music and I forgot about the essay. I don't even know if students write essays anymore. School must have changed a lot, and it's been a while since I've been at school. But even just the things that they would be learning and things like that, and with AI and how does that work into it? And I remember sitting up for hours writing with a pen and paper. A little essay or something like that on a book that I had barely even touched. Yeah, I was doing a summary of the book. Oh, yes. Now, you could just, obviously you can't use AI and turn that in as an assignment, but you want to have a summary of any book, you got it in seconds. Just give me a summary of this book here. Boom. There it is. Just like that. Yeah, it's got to be a different world, but almost the answer to any question, any project, anything. Type something in and, okay, I'm doing a chemistry project about this. Boom, there's all your answers. Oh, does it really work that way? Seems to. MJHL preseason. Portage Terriers beating Verdon in overtime last night, 4-3. They start to play for real in just over a week. The home opener is going to be on Sunday the 20th. Country 93, the game sponsor that night. So we'll have most of our staff out. There'll be a pregame barbecue. Be giving away some stuff. We'll be having some fun. Winnipeg Goldeyes lost their first playoff game last night at Fargo-Moorhead. Fargo beat them 5-1. So Fargo up 1-0 in the best of three. Uh-oh. Got to win the next one. Blue Jays, they want to just make the playoffs. And they lost to the Athletics 2-0 yesterday. They got a day off today. NFL! Is the NFL back? What? Yes, it is. Seattle beating New England last night. Kicking off the season. Portage has got another exhibition game in the MJHL tonight. They're hosting Neepawa. 7:30. NFL, another game tonight. Of course, in Winnipeg, it's the Banjo Bowl this weekend. Every game important with the standing so tight. And Saturday. Yes, Saturday is the big game in Winnipeg. What's the weather going to be like for football on Saturday? We will tell you next.
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2: Oh, here we go with the latest forecast. We'll get some early morning sunshine, then a mix of sun and cloud for the afternoon. Maybe a little bit of fog in some spots this morning. South wind gusting to 50 this afternoon. Another breezy one, and 26 is the expected high for tonight. Partly cloudy, the wind becoming light overnight. And our low 13. Friday tomorrow, mix of sun and cloud at first. More sunshine as the day moves along. Northwest wind 30 and 21 is Friday's high. On Saturday, a mix of sun and cloud with a high of 17. Looks like some sunshine on Sunday as well before maybe some rain returns next Monday. But a little cooler this weekend, cooler than what we've been getting, but around normal, but it does look like lots of sunshine for the rest of the week. Brandon, clear this morning. It's 9. Winnipeg, mainly clear, and 8. For Portage, mainly clear. Did you see the sunset last night? Was the last one we have this year. That was at 8 o'clock or later. Yep, 7:58 our sunset tonight. Mainly clear this morning. West wind at 5. It is 12 degrees.
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0: 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Ella Langley, Morgan Wallen, I Can't Love You Anymore. No, no more. 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
9: Sunshine to start today. We'll see some clouds moving in later this morning. The high 26 degrees. Good morning. I'm Corey Canute. Portage bus driver Kim Kelso is getting ready for another school year as students return to class today. She says the start of school can be nerve-wracking for younger students, especially those riding a bus for the first time.
10: Everybody's excited and nervous about the first day and, you know, where to go and what time to be there. And advice I can give to everyone is just to relax, enjoy, and let your bus driver help you.
9: She's also asking motorists to slow down and stay alert around school buses. Social media feeds will be filled with first day of school photos today, and the Canadian Centre for Child Protection is urging parents to consider what information is included before posting. Manager Camilla Lane says it can be more than enough information for bad actors to identify and locate where a child lives.
11: One of the things that isn't even necessarily on the slate and parents might not think of is certainly something that identifies their house and particularly their house address. So, you know, the little number sign that is behind the kids that's on your house. Once you have that information combined with the slate information that you might have on there, it is very easy for those who are looking to maliciously use that information.
9: Lane says things to avoid on the slate include the child's name as well as the school and teacher's name. United Way Week is underway in Portage with a flag-raising city proclamation and the launch of this year's fundraising campaign. New campaign co-chair Ryan Simpson of Golden West Broadcasting says his connection to the organization goes back to when he first moved to Portage.
12: And there's so many great causes in the community, and I didn't have a lot to give at that point. And that was the very first charity that I ever chose to donate money to.
9: Simpson is serving as co-chair with Travis Roberts. The 2026 campaign is aiming to raise $190,000 for six local agencies. And Pred says more than 40 people attended this year's Developer Day in Portage. The event brought developers, investors, and municipal leaders together to talk about opportunities in infrastructure. Pred Director of Economic Development, Eva Leary, says the region is ready for more investment.
13: We are investment ready. We have the land. We have the team there to support investors to make it easy.
9: O'Leary says Pred also works with investors throughout the year. In sports, the Toronto Blue Jays fell 2-0 against the Athletics last night. The Jays are still a game back of Cleveland in the AL wildcard race. Over to hockey in the MJHL preseason action, Portage beat Verdun 4-3 in overtime. The Terriers host Nipawa tonight at 7:30. In the NFL, Seattle beat New England

0: 13-10 in the regular season opener. Another game tonight as the LA Rams host San Francisco. And in the CFL, the Bombers are looking to bounce back from their Labor Day Classic loss in Saskatchewan when they host the Riders this Saturday at 3. Stream us anytime from anywhere. 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
0: Today, sunny to start, then a mix of sun and cloud this morning. The fog will dissipate with south winds picking up to 30 kilometers an hour, gusting to 50 near noon. The high 26 with the humidex of 29. Partly cloudy tonight, the low 13. Tomorrow, a mix of sun and cloud, becoming sunny late in the day with a high of 21. The weekend looks cooler with highs of 17 Saturday.

0: Saturday and 20 Sunday. Around the region, mostly cloudy, 8 degrees in Brandon. This hour in Winnipeg, it's mainly clear and 11. Right now in Portage, 13 degrees, slight wind out of the southwest and the relative humidity 84%. 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

Dasha, her big hit, Austin. Here with Country 93. Time is 6:38. The big thing, obviously, today in thousands of households. Back to school. Yeah. It's a big thing. Routine's changing after a couple of months. And time to buckle up. This is how it's going to be now for the next, 10 months. Give or take a break here and a break there at Christmas and spring break and lots of PD days mixed in there, days off for the students. Hey, if you're up early today and you see people walking around Island Park, thinking what's going on there? Well, we were talking with the PCRC earlier in the hour, Amber Bolio with the Bear Clan and Mary Kozar. It's the Light the Way Suicide Awareness Walk. And a little bit of a breakfast going on, and then they're going to be walking around Island Park, so there's not usually a crowd at the Ukrainian bandstand at 6:30 in the morning. But there is today. Again, after the walk, there'll be a bit of a light breakfast. And you can check out that on the Farmers Save Portage Community Events calendar if you'd like to learn a little bit more about what's going on. PCRC will be a part of the Saturday event called Find Your Portage. And if you've ever been looking for different ideas of what you could do in Portage, what you could be involved in, activities that are available, maybe somewhere you could volunteer, things that you could take to fill your winter schedule, you just want to learn about what some of the different groups and clubs are doing in the area, that's what Find Your Portage is all about. So it's one day, 10 till 4, Heritage Square. And if it has anything to do with recreation, arts, culture, community, it's a free event under one roof.

roof. There'll be indoor, outdoor hubs, sports, senior wellness, local arts. Save the date. Saturday, 10 till 4. It's kind of a come and go, walk around, and learn about all things Portage in one shot. And we're hoping a lot of people will learn about United Way Central Plains, West Central, Portage. Yes, get the name right. Campaign kicked off yesterday. $190,000 the goal with six different agencies, and already the first event is the Glow Golf event tonight. So people golfing around the course. Another thing you don't often see. People golfing in the dark. But that'll be the case tonight with the Glow Golf event, which is pretty much sold out. And I understand that's the case tomorrow as well for the Terrier Golf event. Pretty much sold out. So golf events few and far between as the year slowly winds down. But a couple of big ones here in Portage over the next couple of days. It's Russell Dickerson.

Russell Dickerson, worth your wild. It is 6:44, wild morning with back to school. Yeah, enough said. If you got kids going back to school, yes, it's a busy day. There's no way around that. Backpacks have to be packed. First day of school outfits. I think the kids always want to hopefully look their best on that first day of back to school, so maybe a little bit of extra

0: Hair maintenance required. Yep, hair has to be perfect. If you're like me, you don't have to worry about that. It's like, here we go. Yeah, no, doesn't matter. There is no hair. Oh, hopefully it works out well. Of course, you're going to see the buses back on the roads here in a couple of hours. They haven't been out in a while. And I know everyone listening has the common sense to take it easy in the school zones. That's an all-year type thing. But some kids will be riding bikes today because it's going to be nice. Few might be walking. And, of course, they've learned all the rules and what they should do, but they're kids, right? Sometimes they forget. Maybe they're excited. Maybe they see their friend across the street and they want to run across to see what class they're in. So that's where you come in. Just take it easy and make it a safe, not just back to school day and back to school week, but we want that to be the case all year long. And sometimes just slowing down and paying a little more attention is all it really takes for any type of accident. Maybe it is, would have been the other person's fault, but you were paying attention, so. Nice weather for back to school today, and we'll take a look at that next.
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0: Latest forecast is calling for mainly sunny conditions this morning with a mix of sun and cloud by lunch.

0: South wind gusting to 50. High today of 26. So very nice for back to school. Partly cloudy tonight. Wind will become light late tonight with a low of 13. Friday tomorrow, a mix of sun and cloud at first with sunshine late in the afternoon. Northwest wind 30. Friday's high of 21. Into Saturday, a mix of sun and cloud. Nice, but cooler. High 17. And Sunday, sunny with a high of 20. So it does look like a nice sunny weekend is coming up. The official countdown to the end of summer is on. But with back to school today, I'm sure a lot of kids saying, summer's over. In Brandon, it's clear and 9. For Winnipeg, it's mainly clear at 8. The single-digit overnight temperatures becoming a little more normal. It's mainly clear in Portage. A light west wind at 5 early today. Harvest humidity at 92%. 12 degrees.
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0: Tim Hicks, the pilot. It is 6:53, Country 93, with clear conditions this morning. 12 degrees.
1: Farm equipment manufacturers are caught in the middle of the Canada-U.S. trade war, and it's causing plenty of concern and extra work. Prairies Can recently announced $5.3 million in non-repayable funding for six projects across Saskatchewan through the Regional Tariff Response Initiative. Blair Flavel is president and CEO of Dagelman Industries, one of the companies feeling the hit, with between 45 and 50% of Dagelman's sales in the U.S.
2: We buy a lot of parts that come back and forth through the border. We have the luxury of having a facility in North Dakota. So, what we try and do is manufacture in the U.S. and in Canada where we didn't have to worry about that a few years ago. We do it wherever it made economic sense. So now what you have to do is just evaluate what the tariffs are going to do. And we have people doing that all the time. It's a big task because it's changing all the time.
1: For Golden West, I'm Glendalee Allen.

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That one comes from Kane Brown, Country 93, 658. It's called Woman. Back to school day. Corey Canute in the newsroom. We're going to check in with him next. All the latest local news, including buses back on the roads in the area. Portage Developer Day. United Way campaign kicking off. What parents might want to know on back to school day as far as pictures are concerned. All this on Portage Online. And coming up next with Corey after Jess Moskaluk, Take Me Home.

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1: Sunny today with some clouds moving in later this morning. We'll reach a high of 26. Good morning. I'm Corey Canute. Buses are back on the roads today as students return to class. Veteran bus driver Kim Kelso says getting students there safely is more important than the schedule.
2: Objective is to get everyone to school on time so they, you know, maybe by 7:45 or 7:50, so they have time to settle in. Safety is always trumps the schedule.
1: Motorists are being reminded to watch for buses, pedestrians, and cyclists. Before you post to social media today, that first day of school photo of your kids, the Canadian Centre for Child Protection is urging parents to think twice about what information is included. The back-to-class photos featuring a slate with details on it have become an

0: annual tradition for some families. Here's manager Camilla Lane.
1: Unfortunately, the world that we live in right now means that there are offenders and bad actors that are on these social media profiles, and they are looking for information to be able to potentially contact children or gather information about children that they can utilize in what we would call grooming in order to potentially offend against them.
0: Lane says things to avoid include house numbers in the photos, school and teacher names, and the child's name. DynaCare workers have returned to their jobs following a Manitoba Labour Board order, but the union says the underlying contract dispute continues. About 350 lab technicians and technologists were affected by the strike. Union President Jason Linklater says workers have lost an important bargaining tool.
2: Employees don't want to strike. They don't want to lose the wages that happen during a strike. It's the only piece of power that they have.
0: The union says it wants wage parity with public sector laboratory workers. Southport used Developer Day to highlight its growth and future opportunities. Director of Business Development Deanna Talbot says the event also helps connect outside developers with local stakeholders. She says those connections can lead to more business.
3: I know from the developer days in the past, we've had multiple tours and follow-up meetings with different developers as a result of that initial introduction at this event.
0: Talbot expects more follow-up from this year's event. And the United Way of West Central Manitoba has launched its 2026 fundraising campaign in Portage with a goal of $190,000. CEO Cinnamon McCashew says keeping local people involved in the campaign is a priority.
4: The boots on the ground is so important to us, from everything from making the allocated funding decisions to sitting on our board of directors to cheering our campaign. We have local Portage folks doing that.
0: Golden West Broadcasting's Ryan Simpson and Travis Roberts have been named campaign co-chairs. Six Portage agencies will receive funding through the campaign. In sports, the Portage Terriers beat Verdun 4-3 in overtime in preseason action last night. Portage hosts Neepawa this evening. Puck drop at 7:30. In the majors, the Blue Jays lost 2-0 against the A's. The Jays are still a game back of Cleveland in the AL wildcard race. In the NFL regular season opener, Seattle beat New England 13-10. Tonight in the NFL, San Francisco visits the LA Rams. Kickoff at 7:35. 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
0: Today, sunny to start, then a mix of sun and cloud this morning. The fog will dissipate with south winds picking up to 30 kilometers an hour, gusting to 50 near noon. The high 26 with the humidex of 29. Partly cloudy tonight, the low 13. Tomorrow, a mix of sun and cloud, becoming sunny late in the day with a high of 21. The weekend looks cooler with highs of 17 Saturday and 20 Sunday. Around the region, mostly cloudy, 8 degrees in Brandon. This hour in Winnipeg, it's mainly clear and 11. Right now in Portage, 13 degrees, slight wind out of the southwest, and the relative humidity 84%. 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

Shaboozy and Tipsy. Good morning. That's a bar song to start the hour off. 7:09. Back to school day. This is going to be what's front and center in every house this morning, at least that has kids going back to school. And that's lots and lots of homes. Buses will be back on the streets, teachers back in the classrooms, kids that have to be woken up if they haven't been woken up already. Not all kids, but a lot of them certainly want to look their best on day number one of school. They're going back to see some of their friends they haven't seen in a while. Maybe some new students in the class for some kindergarten. Oh, yes. Picture this scene just over an hour from now. Sobbing parents in the parking lot as their kid heads into school for the first time. Or maybe they walk them into the classroom and the sobbing parents are in the classroom as they leave. Oh, my 4 or 5 year old is off to school. The tears just start flowing. There'll be some tears flowing for the grade 7 students. Maybe tears of happiness in some homes. Hey, they're going back to school, finally. There'll be those that are starting grade 9 and heading off to the high school. That's always a scary and exciting prospect at the same time. But of course, every kid is a little different. Some aren't fazed by those things. Others are terrified. This scene is playing out all across the region here this morning. Oh, yes. Do I have the backpack? Am I ready for this? Oh, got to get the hair done in a special way. Want to look my best. And then the sports, well, they've even started up football, but the sports will be back. And there'll be that one teacher out there maybe that gives homework already. I don't know if homework's as much as a thing anymore. I think they really try to get everything done in class time they have. Didn't seem to be that way when I was young. It's like, take this homework home. Probably wasn't as bad as I remember, but seem to remember it being all the time. So good luck with back to school. There'll be some new kids maybe going to new schools, kids that have moved. That can be a little nerve-wracking going into the school for the very first time. Who's going to be there? Are they going to like me? Yep. All that happening right now over the next 180 minutes or so. It's nice weather for back to school. 10 degrees this morning. It's pretty clear. Sunrise at 7:01, so that was 10 minutes ago. We should have a fair amount of sun today. It's going to be a little windy. South wind gusting to 50, 26 the high, though. It's above average for this time of year. So hope everything works out in your home if you got back-to-school-age children. I see.

Morgan Wallen, just in case. A few moments away from the latest weather forecast. And it's looking pretty good heading into the weekend. It's

0: hockey is back. Portage Terriers winning their preseason game last night. They start to play for real in just over a week. Sunday the 20th is their home opener. And Kentry 93, the game sponsor that night. So, pregame barbecue happening. We'll be playing some tunes, giving away some prizes. And a few more preseason games for the Terriers, including tonight as they work on the roster. And I'll try to see what kind of team they'll have this year. Always lots of optimism. NHL, less than 20 days away. They'll be playing for real. So we're going to hear a lot of talk about that. NFL, football fans, NFL is back. Started last night, so now we got NFL games. CFL in the heart of the season. The Banjo Bowl this weekend for the Blue Bombers on Saturday afternoon. It was always a Sunday game, but I guess they realized that people want to party for the Banjo Bowl, and especially those that come out from Saskatchewan, but even those in Winnipeg, and having the game on a Sunday afternoon maybe isn't as conducive for that. So, hey, let's do it on Saturday. And now they will. So you got that going on. You got your baseball. The Goldeyes started playoffs last night. They lost game one against Fargo. So hopefully they can come back and win two in a row. The Blue Jays are trying for a playoff spot. You still got golf. About 6 weeks left of the golf season. United Way kickoff. Glow Golf event. The West Central Portage La Prairie Glow Golf event tonight starting just after 5 o'clock. They got some poutine bars set up and then golfing in the dark. Terriers got their golf tournament tomorrow. So, yeah, there's a touch of everything when it comes to sports this time of year.
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0: Latest forecast calling for some sunshine here this morning and then a mix of sun and cloud in the afternoon. South wind gusting to 50. Our high around 26, so it should be pretty nice. Partly cloudy tonight. Southwest wind 20 becoming light. And the overnight low of 13. Friday tomorrow, mix of sun and cloud in the morning, sunshine in the afternoon. Northwest wind up to 30, and the high 21. Nice and clear Friday night going into the weekend. Saturday, a mix of sun and cloud and a bit cooler with a high 17. Sunday, sunny and a high 20. Brandon, partly cloudy and 8 this hour. Winnipeg, mainly sunny and 9. For Portage, it is mainly clear. Southeast wind at 5. Current temperature is 10 degrees.
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12: 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Good morning. What's the scene in your house look like right now? If it's back to school, could be chaos. Or maybe everyone's just sitting there all well-behaved and ready to take on what's to come next hour. It's all going to work out. It's going to be good. It's 10 degrees this morning. Corey Knute is in the newsroom. We're going to check in with him next and get the latest local news. Buses back on the road. Part of that news. Even if you're a kid going back to school, or maybe a parent of those kids on that back-to-school day, you might be thinking of the good old days when you were going back to school as well. What jumps out in your memories? The Rec Laws and Good Old Days. Country 93.

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1: Sunshine to start today. We'll see some clouds moving in later this morning. The high 26 degrees. Good morning. I'm Corey Canute. Portage bus driver Kim Kelso is getting ready for another school year as students return to class today. She says the start of school can be nerve-wracking for younger students, especially those riding a bus for the first time.
2: Everybody's excited and nervous about the first day and, you know, where to go and what time to be there. And advice I can give to everyone is just to relax, enjoy, and let your bus driver help you.
1: She's also asking motorists to slow down and stay alert around school buses. Social media feeds will be filled with first day of school photos today, and the Canadian Centre for Child Protection is urging parents to consider what information is included before posting. Manager Camilla Lane says it can be more than enough information for bad actors to identify and locate where a child lives.
3: One of the things that isn't even necessarily on the slate and parents might not think of is certainly something that identifies their house and particularly their house address. So, you know, the little number sign that is behind the kids that's on your house. Once you have that information combined with the slate information that you might have on there, it is very easy for those who are looking to maliciously use that information.
1: Lane says things to avoid on the slate include the child's name as well as the school and teacher's name. United Way Week is underway in Portage with a flag-raising city proclamation and the launch of this year's fundraising campaign. New campaign co-chair Ryan Simpson of Golden West Broadcasting says his connection to the organization goes back to when he first moved to Portage.
4: And there's so many great causes in the community, and I didn't have a lot to give at that point, and that was the very first charity that I ever chose to donate money to.
1: Simpson is serving as co-chair with Travis Roberts. The 2026 campaign is aiming to raise $190,000 for six local agencies. And Pred says more than 40 people attended this year's Developer Day in Portage. The event brought developers, investors, and municipal leaders together to talk about opportunities and infrastructure. Pred Director of Economic Development, Eva Leary, says the region is ready for more investment.
5: We are investment ready. We have the land. We have the team there to support investors to make it easy.
1: O'Leary says Pred also works with investors throughout the year. In sports, the Toronto Blue Jays fell 2-0 against the Athletics last night. The Jays are still a game back of Cleveland in the AL wildcard race. Over to hockey in the MJHL preseason action, Portage beat Verdun 4-3 in overtime. The Terriers host Nipawa tonight at 7:30. In the NFL, Seattle beat New England 13-10 in the regular season opener. Another game tonight as the LA Rams host San Francisco. And in the CFL, the Bombers are looking to bounce back from their Labor Day Classic loss in Saskatchewan when they host the Riders this Saturday at 3. Stream us anytime from anywhere. For your complete local news experience, download the Portage Online app.
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1: Today, sunny to start, then a mix of sun and cloud this morning. The fog will dissipate with south winds picking up to 30 kilometers an hour, gusting to 50 near noon. The high 26 with the humidex of 29. Partly cloudy tonight, the low 13. Tomorrow, a mix of sun and cloud becoming sunny late in the day with a high of 21. The weekend looks cooler with highs of 17 Saturday and 20 Sunday. Around the region, mostly cloudy, 8 degrees in Brandon. This hour in Winnipeg, it's mainly clear and 11. Right now in Portage, 13 degrees, slight wind out of the southwest, and the relative humidity 84%. 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

Drink, Post Malone, Blake Shelton, Country 93. All right, how's your morning going? Back to school, yep. Big thing in homes around the area. Now, the day started early over at Island Park, and they're still going to be there for a little while yet to light the way Suicide Awareness Walk. 6:30 this morning, so they were doing this earlier than the morning walk wrapping up now. They're having some light breakfast. They're going to be there till about 9 o'clock. Not usual that you would see a bunch of people at the Ukrainian bandstand at that time of the morning, but all for a great cause. And one of the many events going on in the area over the next few days. It might be back to school, and Celebrate Summer might be in the books. Still lots of events in the area, though. At the Honey Garlic Maple Syrup Festival in Manitou this weekend. The name itself, it's like honey garlic. Love the honey garlic. Want to mention this as well, because we're going to be live on location a little bit later today at Central Plains Recplex. Great facility that is. Their discount days are happening right now. I've been doing a lot of walking outside in the summer months around Island Park, and have to say I didn't really like it last night walking by Splash Island and nobody was there because it's closed for the season. And it didn't seem right. There was a beautiful sunset. And the sun went down right at 8 o'clock at the button. And I didn't like that because now the sun's going to be going down before 8 o'clock for the rest of the year and the start of next year. So we're months and months away again from seeing a sunset after 8 o'clock. The squirrels, they were active. I don't know if they know something. There were squirrels running.

0: all over the place. Big ones, little ones. 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I don't know what they were collecting, but maybe they know what's coming. 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They were having fun. And just all these signs of fall. 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
0: Here we go with the latest forecast for the area. Looks like we'll get a mix of sun and cloud for the most part today. A bit windy. South wind gusting to 50 at times. Our high reaching 26. So pretty nice for this time of year and back to school. Partly cloudy tonight. Southwest wind 20, becoming light overnight, and the low 13. Friday tomorrow, a mix of sun and cloud. Northwest wind 30. High reaching 21. And Friday night clear with a low 9. Into Saturday, a mix of sun and cloud. High 17. Sunday sunshine and a high of 20. In Brandon this hour, it's partly cloudy and 8. Winnipeg, mainly sunny and 9. For Portage, got some sunshine early on today. Southeast wind at 5. It is 10 degrees.
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That'll be the parents of the kindergarten students today. Just want to be with you. Yeah, don't go. Are you really? Remember back to that time when your kids were that age and they're first born. The babies are so cute and they do the baby things that babies do, which isn't much. They kind of lay there and they're 100% dependent on you. And you're kind of waiting. You go through this for a few months. When are they going to do their first this or their first that? But anytime I'm talking to new parents, I always say, you know what? It's just a joy the stage that it's in. I was the same way. When are they going to walk soon? Are they going to talk soon? But once that stage happens, then the previous one's just over. It's done. And the days, now you're walking. You didn't used to walk. Oh, you're saying words now. Those days are gone. And that's kind of like this, the going to kindergarten thing, because all of a sudden, just like that, one day, today, back to school. Been thinking when they were 3 years old, when they go to school, right? But now the day is here and they are going to school. And I think that's what the tears are all about. Now, that's not just because it's your kid, it's a big step, but it's like, that part of life is over. That part where there's no school. That's over. It's not coming back. Not with that kid. No. And so it can be emotional, yes. Just, again, waving goodbye to your kid, hoping they're in good hands. Thankfully, we have great teachers. And it'll all be good. But as you're driving away and headed home and your kid's still at the school, it's like, yep. You knew it was coming. But today is the day, and it's here, and it's happening in the next hour. So if you see a parent with some tissues, that's what's going on, yeah? It's, see ya. And, yeah, maybe when you have the junior high kids that have been talking back a little bit all summer when you ask them to mow the grass, and then they could just go play video games or whatever. For those ones, you're like, get back to school already, yes. Seriously. See ya.

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sure is today. The sun shines free. That one comes from Tennille Towns. It is 7:54. Hope your morning is off to a fine start over the next hour. Watch for those buses back on the streets again, being back to school day, and a beautiful day at that. It's 10 degrees and 26 the high later on.

Nichols. Tequila makes your clothes fall off. 7:57. Not much you can say about that song title. Just stay away from it. Thursday morning. It's been a busy week already for me. It's flying by. Monday was the holiday. So on one hand, it's kind of like, wow, I've already done a bazillion things, it feels like, this week. One thing to the next, to the next, to the next, to the next. And I'm sure a lot of

people feel that way with back to school week and change over time and just on the go, on the go, on the go. And work always seems to be busy at this time of year, and fall clubs are starting up, and it just, yeah, open your wallet for this, open your wallet for that, and you do the best you can. And I'm thinking, okay, it's coming up on 8 a.m., and what do I have to still do? Hey, we're not even off the air yet. We got the Harvest Lunch delivery coming up. We're going into the Gladstone area today with the Boston Pizza. 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So you can fill out the form at portageonline.com. 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Ag West. Manitoba Association of Watersheds, Notre Dame Motors, and more. We've been having a lot of fun. That fun continues today. Looking forward to meeting some new folks this day and finding out how Harvest is going in their area. Zach Brown Band and Homegrown Country 93, your local news, coming up next. It's 11 degrees and sunny this morning.

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1: Sunny today with some clouds moving in later this morning. We'll reach a high of 26. Good morning, I'm Corey Canute. Buses are back on the roads today as students return to class. Veteran bus driver Kim Kelso says getting students there safely is more important than the schedule.
2: Objective is to get everyone to school on time so they, you know, maybe by 7:45 or 7:50, so they have time to settle in. Safety is always trumps the schedule.
1: Motorists are being reminded to watch for buses, pedestrians, and cyclists. Before you post

0: To social media today, that first day of school photo of your kids, the Canadian Center for Child Protection is urging parents to think twice about what information is included. The back to class photos featuring a slate with details on it have become an annual tradition for some families. Here's manager Camilla Lane.
1: Unfortunately, the world that we live in right now means that there are offenders and bad actors that are on these social media's profiles, and they are looking for information to be able to potentially contact children or gather information about children that they can utilize in what we would call grooming in order to potentially offend against them.
0: Lane says things to avoid include house numbers in the photos, school and teacher names, and the child's name. DynaCare workers have returned to their jobs following a Manitoba Labor Board order, but the union says the underlying contract dispute continues. About 350 lab technicians and technologists were affected by the strike. Union President Jason Linklater says workers have lost an important bargaining tool.
2: Employees don't want to strike. Mm-hmm. They don't want to lose the wages that happen during a strike. It's the only piece of power that they have.
0: Union says it wants wage parity with public sector laboratory workers. Portage hosted its fourth annual Developer Day on September 2nd. The event brought developers, builders, business leaders, and municipal partners together to talk about growth. Mayor Sherilyn Knox says the event is about hearing directly from developers.
3: We had some really good practical conversations about things like permitting, infrastructure, utilities, available land, what developers are looking for, and some of the barriers they run into, because we need to know those things too.
0: Knox says the City RM and Southport are working together to support regional growth. And the United Way of West Central Manitoba has launched its 2026 fundraising campaign in Portage with a goal of $190,000. CEO Cinnamon McCashew says keeping local people involved in the campaign is a priority.
4: The boots on the ground is so important to us, from everything from making the allocated funding decisions to sitting on our board of directors to chairing our campaign. We have local Portage folks doing that.
0: Golden West Broadcasting's Ryan Simpson and Travis Roberts have been named campaign co-chairs. Six Portage agencies will receive funding through the campaign. In sports, the Portage Terriers beat Verdun 4-3 in overtime in preseason action last night. Portage hosts Neepawa this evening. Puck drop at 7:30. In the majors, the Blue Jays lost 2-0 against the A's. The Jays are still a game back of Cleveland in the AL wildcard race. In the NFL regular season opener, Seattle beat New England 13-10. Tonight in the NFL, San Francisco visits the LA Rams. Kickoff at 7:35. 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
0: Today, sunny to start, then a mix of sun and cloud this morning. The fog will dissipate with south winds picking up to 30 kilometers an hour, gusting to 50 near noon. The high 26 with the humidex of 29. Partly cloudy tonight, the low 13. Tomorrow, a mix of sun and cloud, becoming sunny late in the day with a high of 21. The weekend looks cooler with highs of 17 Saturday and 20 Sunday. Around the region, partly cloudy and 8 degrees in Brandon. This hour in Winnipeg, it's mainly sunny and 9. Portage, mainly clear skies, 10 degrees. Slight wind out of the southeast and the relative humidity at 97%. Sun or storm, you can find the area's official forecast on the free Portage online app. I'm Corey Canute.
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It is Tucker Wetmore and Wind Up Missing You. Country 93.809. The hour is here. Back to school. The time has come. The doors will be opening of schools in and around Portage La Prairie and the surrounding area for the students in the next 30 to 40 minutes. And they will be heading in to start whatever this year is going to be for them. So the pictures are being taken. A lot of people like to, the back to school photo. Know some that do it every single year and document that. They got the kindergarten right through grade 12, first day of school photos. Different emotions for different grades. Got the kindergarten students going for the first time. You got kids changing schools. You got grade nines going to the big school, Portage Collegiate, for the first time. This is happening at other high schools as well. Got the grade 12 students that are starting their final year. And they're walking in going, here we go. Final year of school. So different grades, different feelings, different emotions. And summer is kind of over. The way, at least the routine is over. So it's back to the lunches. And do you have this and do you need that? And did you bring this home to be signed? Did you get that properly? And a lot of it happens online now. And hopefully it all just works out great. I know lots of teachers. There's going to be the brand new teachers as well in the classroom for the very first time. The very first time. So they're getting ready to have their very first day of school as a school teacher. That's got to be something for those that just came out of university and have their first jobs. And then there'll be other teachers that have been doing this for over 30 years. And it's like, okay, here we go again. Been here, done that. So, this is playing out all over the place. Teachers in new schools, new principals, things like that, new admin staff. Everyone will be getting used to what's going on. And for those on the roads, getting used to seeing the kids walking back to school right about now, biking. And the yellow bus is back. Remember, stop at the signs. Make sure it's a nice, safe school year for everyone. Kelsey Kulik, Cut 'Em Loose, Country 93. Good morning. It's 11 degrees.

Kelsey Kulik and Cut 'Em Loose. Country 93 weather details coming up in a moment. The weekend is just around the corner. Back to school day, though. Yeah, we got to get through that first. And a lot of the weekends are different now that fall is here. Summer events. Got to end the books, but not all of them. Not all of them. There's still events every weekend all through the year. And I'm already looking at this weekend thinking, well, yeah, it doesn't look like a quiet weekend at all. Got things like the Honey Garlic Maple Syrup Festival in Manitou. That's a big one. How about on Saturday, big crafters market at the Oddfellows Hall from 11 until 4.

0: Most everything Portage has to offer in one place. Gladstone Flying Club doing their fundraiser with a big barbecue on Saturday at the Gladstone Airport. Yep, Gladstone has an airport. Car and bike show. This goes 10 till dark. Plane rides. You want to get up and take a ride over Gladstone in a plane? You can do that on Saturday. How about the museum? Fort Lorraine Museum. Closed for the season, regular hours anyway, but Saturday night they got a special concert in the evening of Métis country music. Brandy Vesna, superb Manitoba artist with special guest Desiree Orvis. Concert begins at 6:30, and lots and lots of fun there. Maybe you like motocross. Sydney, off to the west Sunday. The gate's dropping at 9 a.m. Motocross races at the old track there. So, Rough Woods Raceway, they call it now. But, that's all this weekend. So, you think, okay, summer's over. Kinda. Not according to the calendar. It's gonna get quiet on weekends? No. And then the hockey parents as well. Probably saying, quiet weekends? No. Pretty soon, it's gonna be hockey rinks every weekend.
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6: Today, sunny to start, then a mix of sun and cloud this morning. The fog will dissipate with south winds picking up to 30 kilometers an hour, gusting to 50 near noon. The high 26 with the humidex of 29. Partly cloudy tonight, the low 13. Tomorrow, a mix of sun and cloud becoming sunny late in the day with a high of 21. The weekend looks cooler with highs of 17 Saturday and 20 Sunday. Around the region, partly cloudy and 8 degrees in Brandon. This hour in Winnipeg, it's mainly sunny and 9. Portage, mainly clear skies, 10 degrees. Slight wind out of the southeast and the relative humidity at 97%. Sun or storm, you can find the area's official forecast on the free Portage online app. I'm Corey Canute.
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0: is Riley Green. Think as you drunk. 8:23. I know we've been saying it all morning. Back to school, back to school, back to school. But today's the day. And a short school week, of course, being Thursday. So the kids, I don't know what kind of work will be done today. There might be a little bit. But for the most part, I'm guessing they will be just getting used to the surroundings, getting the supplies where they need to be, whether it be lockers, desks, figuring out where they sit, who's going to be there. There's been some meet the teacher events and stuff like that. So some of that's been figured out already. But today, just kind of get used to things. Tomorrow, Friday, kind of, okay, yeah, we're back now. And then by Monday, it's like, yeah, we kind of know what's going on. Still, maybe takes a few more days after that, but already got strong beginnings coming up at the end of the month where teachers have a chance to assess some of the students, so that's going to be a change to the schedule already by the end of the month. And looking ahead, there's PD days and things like that. And oh, but buses are back. I saw a yellow bus drive by just a few moments ago. And kids just starting to arrive here over the next 10, 15 minutes into those parking lots of the schools. And here we go. Day number one. Then about 10 months from now, we'll be at the end of June and we'll be saying, what happened? School year just flew by. We're already at the end of the year. Right now, that seems like it's a long time from now. And I'm sure for the students that are going into class, they're thinking it's a long time from now. And the teachers that have just enjoyed a summer break are thinking, oh, golly, we got to go through this whole thing to get to next June for our next break. But there'll be lots of learning and fun situations between now and then, hopefully.
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1: Sunshine to start today. We'll see some clouds moving in later this morning. The high 26 degrees. Good morning. I'm Corey Canute. Portage bus driver Kim Kelso is getting ready for another school year as students return to class today. She says the start of school can be nerve-wracking for younger students, especially those riding a bus for the first time.
2: Everybody's excited and nervous about the first day and, you know, where to go and what time to be there. And advice I can give to everyone is just to relax, enjoy, and let your bus driver help you.
1: She's also asking motorists to slow down and stay alert around school buses. Social media feeds will be filled with first day of school photos today, and the Canadian Centre for Child Protection is urging parents to consider what information is included before posting. Manager Camilla Lane says it can be more than enough information for bad actors to identify and locate where a child lives.
3: One of the things that isn't even necessarily on the slate and parents might not think of is certainly something that identifies their house and particularly their house address. So

0: you know, the little number sign that is behind the kids that's on your house. Once you have that information combined with the slate information that you might have on there, it is very easy for those who are looking to maliciously use that information.
1: Lane says things to avoid on the slate include the child's name as well as the school and teacher's name. United Way Week is underway in Portage with a flag-raising city proclamation and the launch of this year's fundraising campaign. New campaign co-chair Ryan Simpson of Golden West Broadcasting says his connection to the organization goes back to when he first moved to Portage.
2: And there's so many great causes in the community, and I didn't have a lot to give at that point, and that was the very first charity that I ever chose to donate money to.
1: Simpson is serving as co-chair with Travis Roberts. The 2026 campaign is aiming to raise $190,000 for six local agencies. And Pred says more than 40 people attended this year's Developer Day in Portage. The event brought developers, investors, and municipal leaders together to talk about opportunities in infrastructure. Pred Director of Economic Development Eve O'Leary says the region is ready for more investment.
3: We are investment ready. We have the land. We have the team there to support investors to make it easy.
1: O'Leary says Pred also works with investors throughout the year. In sports, the Toronto Blue Jays fell 2-0 against the Athletics last night. The Jays are still a game back of Cleveland in the AL wildcard race. Over to hockey in the MJHL preseason action, Portage beat Verdun 4-3 in overtime. The Terriers host Nipawa tonight at 7:30. In the NFL, Seattle beat New England 13-10 in the regular season opener. Another game tonight as the LA Rams host San Francisco. And in the CFL, the Bombers are looking to bounce back from their Labor Day Classic loss in Saskatchewan when they host the Riders this Saturday at 3. Stream us anytime from anywhere. For your complete local news experience, download the Portage online app.
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1: Today, sunny to start, then a mix of sun and cloud this morning. The fog will dissipate with south winds picking up to 30 kilometers an hour, gusting to 50 near noon. The high 26 with the humidex of 29. Partly cloudy tonight, the low 13. Tomorrow, a mix of sun and cloud, becoming sunny late in the day with a high of 21. The weekend looks cooler with highs of 17 Saturday and 20 Sunday. Around the region, partly cloudy and 8 degrees in Brandon. This hour in Winnipeg, it's mainly sunny and 9. Portage, mainly clear skies, 10 degrees. Slight wind out of the southeast and the relative humidity at 97%. Sun or storm, you can find the area's official forecast on the free Portage online app. I'm Corey Canute.
5: 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Country 93.

George Burge and Cowboy Songs. Great song from him. Back to School Day. Yeah, it's playing out right now. This is the moment. If you are a parent of a school-age kid and you're hearing me talk, there's a good chance you're either dropping the kid off or you're leaving the parking lot. If you don't have kids going back to school and you're driving around, you might notice the extra activity. And then there, of course, there's all kinds of people out there that back to school means nothing. They don't have school-age kids anymore. So, saying, hey, this is another day for me. My kids are all grown up, or I don't have any, or whatever the case may be. Whatever you're up to this morning, glad you could spend part of it with us on Country 93. Going into busy time, fall already, harvest, and all that kind of stuff. We are doing our harvest lunch delivery today to R.I. 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So that's where we're going to be taking the Boston Pizza for them. And we're going to, yeah, might even meet them right in the field if it's dry enough to do that. 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They've come with us on a lot of the deliveries. These are all some of the folks to bring you the Harvest Appreciation Lunch. And this will be our last delivery this week. But we got to go out next week. Where are we going to go? You can tell us. Fill out the form. PortageOnline.com. And we already have quite a few entries, but we can get a few more in because we haven't made those draws for the deliveries next week. And you never know if your farm name might come out. And if it does and we can make it work, we'll be having lunch next week. From Boston Pizza. Don't tell on me, Jason Aldean, Country 93. It is 11 degrees.

0: Jason Aldean, don't tell on me. 8:42, weather details are up in just a moment. Up this weekend out at Southport, the big runway event. Sold out. How awesome is that? And the Community Foundation of Portland District teams up with Southport for that one. Or the funds raised go to the foundation, so a great cause. And I know they're doing their fall granting cycle right now. So if you're interested in that, check out the Community Foundation of Portage District, and maybe there'd be something there for you. Maybe a grant could be coming your way from the foundation. Awesome group and organization. Stride Forward Fund. This is another one with Stride Credit Union, and I always think this is pretty amazing. You often hear about different groups and things like that that say they're giving back to the community, and they don't have to. But with Stride Credit Union, $200,000, that's a lot of money. And they grant that out as part of the Stride Forward Fund for projects. And that's another thing. If you got a group or a project or an idea planned, you should look into that one, because they're in the process of taking those applications and seeing where that money should go. And then the PCRC doesn't stop there. Portage Community Revitalization Corporation doing their small grants now. Just kicking that off. So, great groups and organizations giving back to our community and maybe helping make your idea or your need become a reality. And that's awesome. It's 8:44.
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0: For the first day of school in the Portage School of Vision, it should be mainly sunny. A little bit of cloud later this morning into the afternoon, but lots of sun there. South wind gusting to 50, so a little windy. High 26. Partly cloudy tonight. Southwest wind 20 will become light overnight. And the low of 13. For Friday tomorrow, a mix of sun and cloud in the morning, turning sunny late in the afternoon. Northwest wind 30, the high reaching 21. Into the weekend Saturday, a mix of sun and cloud, high of 17. Sounds nice for a Banjo Bowl football game. Sunday sunny with a high of 20. Brandon mainly cloudy at 9. In Winnipeg this hour, it's mainly sunny and 11. For Portage, we have mainly sunny conditions, a light south wind at 5 for now. Harvest humidity at 97%. The temperature is 11 degrees.
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0: She's got it all. That's Kenny Chesney. I'm Ryan Simpson. It's 8:51. And it's looking pretty good out there. Looking pretty good out there for back to school. Going to be a little windy today. I was mentioning this earlier this morning. Because Central Plains Recplex doing their discount days. And we're going to be live on location later today in the afternoon. And we'll be talking about all things Recplex. And all the things that they have to offer there. And if you want to get a membership, this started yesterday, continues today. But if you want to get a membership, 20% off right now. So a little bit of an extra savings. A lot of people are going to have to take their workouts indoors, or possibly they will be as it gets colder. So save a little bit more. Corey Knute's going to be out there this afternoon. Got the gym out there, the bowling. I know the Wednesday night bowling league, got some friends in that one. They started last night. Climbing wall, golf simulator, lots at the Recplex. Good pizza too. Gymnastics in the gymnasium and the cheer and all that's starting up here soon as well. But walking around Island Park, because I've been trying to do some outdoor walking. Walking past Splash Island last night, nobody there. It's closed for the season. And for the last 3 months, every time I've had the opportunity to walk and go by, yeah, families and kids, people, swimming, could hear everyone having fun. And then just silence last night. Water just sitting in the pool, dead quiet. Closed for the season. Squirrels were running all over the place. I don't know if they're getting ready for winter or just enjoying the nice evening. You'll always see a squirrel or two if you're walking around Island Park. Beautiful spot, but they're everywhere. Even some mini ones, tiny ones. It's like, what's going on? They're everywhere. Pickleball. Pickleball courts were packed. They were packed. Now, I've always believed that the deer like apples, but someone's been dropping tons and tons of apples. I'm like, do the deer even eat those apples? I think they do. I don't know what. Everyone's taking all that stuff, coming out of their gardens, and the apples falling off the trees and saying, hey, dear, you have them. This scene playing out at Island Park each night now.
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8:58. Great song from that duo, Thelma and James with the alternate ending. It's coming up on 9 o'clock. Have a great day, everyone. For those with back-to-school-age kids, hopefully this past couple of hours went well for you, and everything will become second nature by next week. But things are a little crazy here today for those families. And yeah, it'll be the same all through the day. Kids coming home after school, all excited about what's happened and things like that. But very quick, like it'll become normal once again. Chills. Oh, yeah, the cooler weather comes at this time of year as well. James Barker Band, your local news next.

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1: Sunny today with some clouds moving in later this morning. We'll reach a high of 26. Good morning, I'm Corey Canute. Buses are back on the roads today as students return to class. Veteran bus driver Kim Kelso says getting students there safely is more important than the schedule.
2: Objective is to get everyone to school on time so they, you know, maybe by 7:45 or 7:50, so they have time to settle in. Safety is always trumps the schedule.
1: Motorists are being reminded to watch for buses, pedestrians, and cyclists. Before you post to social media today, that first day of school photo of your kids, the Canadian Centre for Child Protection is urging parents to think twice about what information is included. The back-to-class photos featuring a slate with details on it have become an annual tradition for some families. Here's manager Camilla Lane.
3: Unfortunately, the world that we live in right now means that there are offenders and bad actors that are on these social media's profiles, and they are looking for information to be able to potentially contact children or gather information about children that they can utilize in what we would call grooming in order to potentially offend against them.
1: Lane says things to avoid include house numbers in the photos, school and teacher names, and the child's name. Dynacare workers have returned to their jobs following a Manitoba Labour Board order, but the union says the underlying contract dispute continues. About 350 lab technicians and technologists were affected by the strike. Union President Jason Linklater says workers have lost an important bargaining tool.
4: Employees don't want to strike. They don't want to lose the wages that happen during a strike. It's the only piece of power that they have.
1: The union says it wants wage parity with public sector laboratory workers. Southport used Developer Day to highlight its growth and future opportunities. Director of Business Development Deanna Talbot says the event also helps connect outside developers with local stakeholders. She says those connections can lead to more business.
5: Know from the developer days in the past, we've had multiple tours and follow-up meetings with different developers as a result of that initial introduction at this event.
1: Talbot expects more follow-up from this year's event. And the United Way of West Central Manitoba has launched its 2026 fundraising campaign in Portage with a goal of $190,000. CEO Cinnamon McCashew says keeping local people involved in the campaign is a priority.
6: The boots on the ground is so important to us, from everything from making the allocated funding decisions to sitting on our board of directors to cheering our campaign. We have local Portage folks doing that.
1: Golden West Broadcasting's Ryan Simpson and Travis Roberts have been named campaign co-chairs. Six Portage agencies will receive funding through the campaign. In sports, the Portage Terriers beat Verdun 4-3 in overtime in preseason action last night. Portage hosts Neepawa this evening. Puck drop at 7:30. In the majors, the Blue Jays lost 2-0 against the A's. The Jays are still a game back of Cleveland in the AL wildcard race. In the NFL regular season opener, Seattle beat New England 13-10. Tonight in the NFL, San Francisco visits the LA Rams. Kickoff at 7:35. Access local news anytime.

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0: Today, sunny to start, then a mix of sun and cloud this morning. The fog will dissipate with south winds picking up to 30 kilometers an hour, gusting to 50 near noon. The high 26 with the humidex of 29. Partly cloudy tonight, the low 13. Tomorrow, a mix of sun and cloud becoming sunny late in the day with a high of 21. The weekend looks cooler with highs of 17 Saturday and 20 Sunday. Around the region, partly cloudy and 8 degrees in Brandon. This hour in Winnipeg, it's mainly sunny and 9. Portage, mainly clear skies, 10 degrees. Slight wind out of the southeast and the relative humidity at 97%. Sun or storm, you can find the area's official forecast on the free Portage online app. I'm Corey Canute.
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was Making Mine by High Valley on Country 93. Good morning, I'm Tristan Sokolowski, and welcome into the 9 o'clock hour. And the first day of school is officially underway here in Portage. By now, the first day nerves have probably settled down a little bit. The kids have found their classrooms, teachers are getting everyone organized, and parents are hopefully enjoying a few quiet moments after getting everyone out the door. It's always funny how much buildup there is to the first day, and then suddenly it's happening. Summer vacation is officially in the rearview mirror, and we're back to school lunches, homework, and alarm clocks. So welcome back, Portage.

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0: That was Love, Hate, Love on Country 93. Now that school is back, I feel like we should take a moment to appreciate one of the greatest parts of summer. Not knowing what day it is. You wake up and think, is it Tuesday, Saturday? Who knows? Every day kind of blends together. Then September arrives and suddenly everyone knows exactly what day it is. Thursday means school. Friday means the weekend is coming. Monday means everybody is sad again. Summer really does spoil us with that whole no schedule thing. I'm Tristan Sokolowski, and let's keep it right here for some more great country music coming your way in just a few minutes.
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3: Today, sunny to start, then a mix of sun and cloud this morning. The fog will dissipate with south winds picking up to 30 kilometers an hour, gusting to 50 near noon. The high 26 with the humidex of 29. Partly cloudy.

0: tonight, the low 13. Tomorrow, a mix of sun and cloud, becoming sunny late in the day with a high of 21. The weekend looks cooler with highs of 17 Saturday and 20 Sunday. Around the region, partly cloudy and 8 degrees in Brandon. This hour in Winnipeg, it's mainly sunny and 9. Portage, mainly clear skies, 10 degrees. Slight wind out of the southeast and the relative humidity at 97%. Sun or storm, you can find the area's official forecast on the free Portage online app. I'm Corey Canute.
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1: That was Got Your Name On It by Jade Eagleson on Country 93. Well, this Saturday, if you want to do a little shopping while supporting local makers, check out the Crafters Market at Oddfellow Hall. It runs from 11 a.m. to 4 p.m. and will feature different types of handmade items. We're talking candles, baked goods, crocheted and knitting items, resin art, handmade cards, jewelry, wall art, wreaths, woodworking, dream catchers, home decor, and plenty more. It's one of those events where you can go in looking for one thing and leave with five things you absolutely did not plan on buying. But hey, you're supporting local artists.

0: 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New school year, time to clean the house, cooler weather coming, better clean the garage, fall approaching. Suddenly you're convinced you need to completely rearrange the living room. And then you spend about 2 hours doing it before deciding, actually, I liked everything where it was. Maybe that's just me, though. September gives us a little burst of motivation, whether we ask for it or not.
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10: Today, sunny to start, then a mix of sun and cloud this morning. The fog will dissipate with south winds picking up to 30 kilometers an hour, gusting to 50 near noon. The high 26 with the humidex of 29. Partly cloudy tonight, the low 13. Tomorrow, a mix of sun and cloud becoming sunny late in the day with a high of 21. The weekend looks cooler with highs of 17 Saturday and 20 Sunday. 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

0: That was How Do You Miss Me by Jalis Smith on Country 93. Well, harvest is here, and that means it's time for our harvest lunch. We're once again bringing the food to the farmers. So if you know a farm that deserves a little extra recognition during one of the busiest times of the year, start nominating them. We'll be delivering a lunch for 10 from Boston Pizza right to a nominated farm, along with some other great gifts. Because it's our way of saying thank you to the hardworking farmers across the Central Plains who keeps our communities fed. So get those nominations in. You can help us show a local farm just how much their work is appreciated.
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1: Sunshine to start today. We'll see some clouds moving in later this morning. The high 26 degrees. Good morning. I'm Corey Canute. Portage bus driver Kim Kelso is getting ready for another school year. As students return to class today, she says the start of school can be nerve-wracking for younger students, especially those riding a bus for the first time.
2: Everybody's excited and nervous about the first day and, you know, where to go and what time to be there. And advice I can give to everyone is just to relax, enjoy, and let your bus driver help you.
1: She's also asking motorists to slow down and stay alert around school buses. Social media feeds will be filled with first day of school photos today, and the Canadian Center for Child Protection is urging parents to consider what information is included before posting. Manager Camilla Lane says it can be more than enough information for bad actors to identify and locate where a child lives.
3: One of the things that isn't even necessarily on the slate and parents might not think of is certainly something that identifies their house and particularly their house address. So, you know, the little number sign that is behind the kids that's on your house. Once you have that information combined with the slate information that you might have on there, it is very easy for those who are looking to maliciously use that information.
1: Lane says things to avoid on the slate include the child's name as well as the school and teacher's name. United Way Week is underway in Portage with a flag-raising city proclamation and the launch of this year's fundraising campaign. New campaign co-chair Ryan Simpson of Golden West Broadcasting says his connection to the organization goes back to when he first moved to Portage.
4: And there's so many great causes in the community, and I didn't have a lot to give at that point, and that was the very first charity that I ever chose to donate money to.
1: Simpson is serving as co-chair with Travis Roberts. The 2026 campaign is aiming to raise $190,000 for six local agencies. And Pred says more than 40 people attended this year's Developer Day in Portage. The event brought developers, investors, and municipal leaders together to talk about opportunities in infrastructure. Pred Director of Economic Development, Eva Leary, says the region is ready for more investment.
5: We are investment ready. We have the land. We have the team there to support investors to make it easy.
1: O'Leary says Pred also works with investors throughout the year. In sports, the Toronto Blue Jays fell 2-0 against the Athletics last night. The Jays are still a game back of Cleveland in the AL wildcard race. Over to hockey in the MJHL preseason action, Portage beat Verdun 4-3 in overtime. The Terriers host Nipawa tonight at 7:30. In the NFL, Seattle beat New England 13-10 in the regular season opener. Another game tonight as the LA Rams host San Francisco. And in the CFL, the Bombers are looking to bounce back from their Labor Day Classic loss in Saskatchewan when they host the Riders this Saturday at 3. Stream us anytime from anywhere. For your complete local news experience, download the Portage Online app.
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1: Today, sunny to start, then a mix of sun and cloud this morning. The fog will dissipate with south winds picking up to 30 kilometers an hour, gusting to 50 near noon. The high 26 with the humidex of 29. Partly cloudy tonight, the low 13. Tomorrow, a mix of sun and cloud becoming sunny late in the day with a high of 21. The weekend looks cooler with highs of 17 Saturday and 20 Sunday. For current conditions, head on over to the Napa Auto Parts weather page on portageonline.com. 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

That was If I Go Missing by Tim and the Glory Boys on Country 93. Well, if you got kids in school today, here's something to ask them when they get home. What was the funniest thing that happened today? Because how was school usually gets you one answer. Good. But ask for the funniest thing, the weirdest thing, or who they sat with, and suddenly you might actually get a story. I remember being in school not that long ago, and honestly, the first day was always more interesting once you got home. You just had to be asked the right question. I'm Tristan Sokolowski, and let's keep it right here for some more great music. This is There Life Out There?

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6: Today, sunny to start, then a mix of sun and cloud this morning. The fog will dissipate with south winds picking up to 30 kilometers an hour, gusting to 50 near noon. The high 26 with the humidex of 29. Partly cloudy tonight, the low 13. Tomorrow, a mix of sun and cloud becoming sunny late in the day with a high of 21. The weekend looks cooler with highs of 17 Saturday and 20 Sunday. For current conditions, head on over to the Napa Auto Parts weather page on portageonline.com. I'm Corey Canute.

That was Drinking Buddy by Gore Branford on Country 93. Well, Saturday is also the Find Your Portage Community Fair happening from 10 a.m. to 4 p.m. at Heritage Square and the Indoor Hubs. It's a free event designed to connect people with local programs, organizations, and opportunities around Portage. There will be information covering sports, health, recreation, arts, culture, and community. So if you've ever wondered what's actually available around town or wanted to find something new to get involved with, this could be a great place to start. It's basically a one-stop shop for discovering more of your community.

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2: Today, sunny to start, then a mix of sun and cloud this morning. The fog will dissipate with south winds picking up to 30 kilometers an hour, gusting to 50 near noon. The high 26 with the humidex of 29. Partly cloudy tonight, the low 13. Tomorrow, a mix of sun and cloud becoming sunny late in the day with a high of 21. The weekend looks cooler with highs of 17 Saturday and 20 Sunday. For current conditions, head on over to the Napa Auto Parts weather page on portageonline.com. 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
1: That was Didn't Even See the Dust by Paul Brand on Country 93. If you're looking for something fun to do tonight, the United Way Glow Golf Tournament is happening at the Porch Golf Club. It's September 10th with 9 holes under the stars. It's a pretty unique way to play a round of golf and definitely a little different from the usual afternoon on the course. 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
1: Motorists are being reminded to watch for buses, pedestrians, and cyclists. Before you post to social media today, that first day of school photo of your kids, the Canadian Centre for Child Protection is urging parents to think twice about what information is included. The back-to-class photos featuring a slate with details on it have become an annual tradition for some families. Here's manager Camilla Lane.
2: Unfortunately, the world that we live in right now means that there are offenders and bad actors that are on these social media's profiles, and they are looking for information to be able to potentially contact children or gather information about children that they can utilize in what we would call grooming in order to potentially offend against them.
1: Lane says things to avoid include house numbers in the photos, school and teacher names, and the child's name. DynaCare workers have returned to their jobs following a Manitoba Labour Board order, but the union says the underlying contract dispute continues. About 350 lab technicians and technologists were affected by the strike. Union President Jason Linklater says workers have lost an important bargaining tool.
3: Employees don't want to strike. They don't want to lose the wages that happen during a strike. It's the only piece of power that they have.
1: The union says it wants wage parity with public sector laboratory workers. Portage hosted its fourth annual Developer Day on September 2nd. The event brought developers, builders, business leaders, and municipal partners together to talk about growth. Mayor Sherilyn Knox says the event is about hearing directly from developers.
4: We had some really good practical conversations about things like permitting, infrastructure, utilities, available land, what developers are looking for, and some of the barriers they run into, because we need to know those things too.
1: Knox says the City, RM, and Southport are working together to support regional growth. And the United Way of West Central Manitoba has launched its 2026 fundraising campaign in Portage with a goal of $190,000. CEO Cinnamon McCashew says keeping local people involved in the campaign is a priority.
5: The boots on the ground is so important to us, from everything from making the allocated funding decisions to sitting on our board of directors to cheering our campaign. We have local Portage folks doing that.
1: Golden West Broadcasting's Ryan Simpson and Travis Roberts have been named campaign co-chairs. Six Portage agencies will receive funding through the campaign. In sports, the Portage Terriers beat Verdun 4-3 in overtime in preseason action last night. Portage hosts Neepawa this evening. Puck drop at 7:30. In the majors, the Blue Jays lost 2-0 against the A's. The Jays are still a game back of Cleveland in the AL wildcard race. In the NFL regular season opener, Seattle beat New England 13-10. Tonight in the NFL, San Francisco visits the LA Rams. Kickoff at 7:35. Access local news anytime and anywhere. 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
1: Today, sunny to start, then a mix of sun and cloud this morning. The fog will dissipate with south winds picking up to 30 kilometers an hour, gusting to 50 near noon. The high 26 with a humidex of 29. Partly cloudy tonight, the low 13. Tomorrow, a mix of sun and cloud, becoming sunny late in the day with a high of 21. The weekend looks cooler with highs of 17 Saturday and 20 Sunday. For current conditions, head on over to the Napa Auto Parts weather page on portageonline.com. 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

That was After Dark by James Barker Band on Country 93. Well, if you're looking for something with a little more high energy this weekend, the Motor X races are happening Sunday, September 13th in Sydney, Manitoba at Rough Roads Raceway. Gate opens at 9 a.m. Administration is $5 per person and kids 5 and under get in for free. Hope's Journey Home will also be expected to be there on site with food as well. So if you like motocross, dirt, engines, and the sound of people going very fast on two wheels, Sunday could be your day.

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8: Today, mix of sun and cloud. South wind will blow as high as 50, high of 26, humidex 29. UV index is 6 or high. Tonight is partly cloudy. Low of 13. Tomorrow, a mix of sun and cloud. That'll turn to sun late in the afternoon. High of 21, UV index 5 or moderate. Tomorrow night is clear with a low of 9. And Saturday, a mix of sun and cloud. High of 17. Saturday night, clear. Low of plus 4. Getting low. Around the region, Brandon is partly cloudy and 20. Winnipeg, mostly cloudy and 20. Mostly cloudy in Portage La Prairie. Relative humidity, 61%. Temperature, 21. Bit of wind blowing from the southwest at 21. 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

That was Singing in Beer by Dallas Smith on Country 93. Well, we're getting to the warmest part of the day. The temperature will reach 26 degrees this afternoon with a humidex of 29. Winds will be from the south at 30 kilometers an hour, gusting up to 50 near noon. Skies will be a mix of sun and cloud, and there will be some partly cloudy skies later tonight and a low of 13. So yes, September is giving us a pretty solid summer-like day. But for now, let's keep it right here for some more great music. Here's Under the Influence by Tyler Joe Miller.

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8: Today, mix of sun and cloud. South wind will blow as high as 50, high of 26, humidex 29. UV index is 6 or high. Tonight is partly cloudy, low of 13. Tomorrow, a mix of sun and cloud. That'll turn to sun late in the afternoon. High of 21, UV index 5 or moderate. Tomorrow night is clear with a low of 9. And Saturday, a mix of sun and cloud, high of 17. Saturday night, clear, low of plus 4. Getting low.

0: around the region, Brandon is partly cloudy and 20. Winnipeg, mostly cloudy and 20. Mostly cloudy in Portage La Prairie. Relative humidity, 61%. Temperature, 21. Bit of wind blowing from the southwest at 21. 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

0: That was Lead Me To by Josh Ross on Country 93. Well, we're almost at noon here, and what a day it has been already. And for Portage families, the first day of school is officially in the books for the morning. Hopefully everybody has settled into their new routines, the kids are having a good first day, and the teachers have survived their first few hours. And don't forget, we got a beautiful 26 degrees day ahead of us, so enjoy a little more summer while it lasts. And keep those Harvest Lunch nominations coming. But I hope you guys have a great Thursday, and let's keep right here on Country 93.
1: Farm equipment manufacturers are caught in the middle of the Canada-US trade war, and it's causing plenty of concern and extra work. Prairies Can recently announced $5.3 million in non-repayable funding for six projects across Saskatchewan through the Regional Tariff Response Initiative. Blair Flavel is president and CEO of Dagelman Industries, one of the companies feeling the hit, with between 45 and 50% of Dagelman's sales in the U.S.
2: We buy a lot of parts that come back and forth through the border. We have the luxury of having a facility in North Dakota. So, you know, what we try and do is manufacture in the U.S. and in Canada, where we didn't have to worry about that a few years ago. We do it wherever it made economic sense. So now what you have to do is just evaluate what the tariffs are going to do. And we have people doing that all the time. It's a big task because it's changing all the time.
1: For Golden West, I'm Glendale Allen Vossler.
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0: 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CHPO is a proud part of Golden West. 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
1: Warm today with a high of 26 and a mix of sun and cloud. Good afternoon, I'm Mike Bloom. The Portage Army Cadets opened their doors this week, giving local youth and families a look at what the program has to offer. The open house featured displays showcasing activities including leadership, marksmanship, drill, bushcraft, survival, and map reading. Captain Sean Robert Shaw says the program also focuses on skills that can carry into everyday life.
2: But the biggest one that I think generally works for everything is the leadership and the ability to communicate and function in a sort of environment where you're in charge of somebody.
1: He says those skills can be useful in many different jobs and workplaces, and the program's open to Canadian residents.

0: between 12 and 18, and there's no cost or obligation to stay. Harvest is underway at 71 North Farms Incorporated, but recent rain has made field conditions a big concern for farmers. Bruce Brown says the season started off with a wet spring, but conditions improved through the summer and harvest got going well. Now another wet spell has arrived and farmers are hoping for a longer stretch of good weather to keep things moving.
1: The wet spring turned out not too bad in the summertime here, and harvest started off good, but we're now in the wet spell here. Hopefully we're going to get a month or so of real good weather and maybe have to do some stuff on the frost if it freezes up and don't snow. We're basically back where we were last year.
0: Brown says getting back into the fields could become more difficult if the ground continues to stay wet. Muddy conditions could also make moving grain out of the fields more time-consuming as harvest continues. School buses are back on the roads today as students return to class. Veteran bus driver Kim Kelso.
2: Objective is to get everyone to school on time so they, you know, maybe by 7:45 or 7:50, so they have time to settle in. Safety is always trumps the schedule.
0: Motorists are being reminded to watch for buses, pedestrians, and cyclists. Portage la Prairie hosted its fourth annual Developer Day on September 2nd. The event brought developers, builders, business leaders, and municipal partners together to talk about growth. Mayor Sherilyn Knox says the event is about hearing directly from developers.
3: We had some really good practical conversations about things like permitting, infrastructure, utilities, available land, what developers are looking for, and some of the barriers they run into, because we need to know those things too.
0: She adds the City RM and Southport are working together to support regional growth. United Way of West Central Manitoba has launched its 2026 Portage fundraising campaign with a $190,000 goal. Golden West Broadcasting's Ryan Simpson and Travis Roberts are this year's campaign co-chairs. DynaCare workers have returned to their jobs following a Manitoba Labor Board order, but the union says the underlying contract dispute continues. About 350 laboratory technicians and technologists were affected by the strike. Union President Jason Linklater says workers have lost an important bargaining tool. The union says it wants wage parity with public sector laboratory workers. Access local news anytime.

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1: Portage Online weather.
2: Today, mix of sun and cloud. South wind will blow as high as 50, high of 26, humidex 29. UV index is 6 or high. Tonight is partly cloudy, low of 13. Tomorrow, a mix of sun and cloud. That'll turn to sun late in the afternoon. High of 21, UV index 5 or moderate. Tomorrow night is clear with a low of 9. And Saturday, a mix of sun and cloud, high of 17. Saturday night, clear, low of plus 4. Getting low. Around the region, Brandon is partly cloudy and 20. Winnipeg, mostly cloudy and 20. Mostly cloudy in Portage La Prairie. Relative humidity, 61%. Temperature, 21. Bit of wind blowing from the southwest at 21. 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

Way I Know You Now, Zach McPhee on Country 93. Good afternoon. It's Brittany Boschman here with you till 6. Hope you're having a great day so far. Nice day out there. 26 is our high. Sunny, becoming a mix of sun and cloud. Then we're going to see wind coming from the south, 30 kilometers, gusting to 50. Now, with the humidex, it's going to feel like 29. So a nice first day of school for the kiddos. Now, tonight, partly cloudy, wind southwest 20, becoming light overnight, and a low of 13. Now, just after noon, we are sitting at 20 degrees here in Portage La Prairie. Now, tomorrow, mix of sun and cloud, becoming sunny late in the afternoon. Wind northwest 30, high of 21. Tomorrow night, clear and a low of 9. So a little cooler tomorrow. Not too bad, though. A nice day in the forecast for a Friday. Well, coming up, we're going to talk. Well, back to school. Today is the first day. Portage Terriers and much, much more. So stay tuned.

Chevy Silverado, Bailey Zimmerman on Country 93. Well, here we are, the first day of school. Kids are probably having their lunch right now, and moms and dads, you're probably finally over letting some of those tears out. Yeah, I was that parent this morning. I dropped my kindergarten student off, my grade 2 student, my grade 5 student, and my EA student off, or I should say my daughter, who's an EA at the same school as all my kids, which is kind of funny, but all 4 of my kids in the same place today. And if you're like me and you have kids, it was a hard day this morning. If you had a kindergarten student, I definitely had some tears, and it was my first last. Yes, my final baby off to school for the first time, and I got back home for a little bit, and I kind of was like, oh, wow, it's quiet in here. So I can understand and sympathize with the parents who have older kids who are all grown and adults now, and you all of a sudden are sitting in the house and you're like, wow, it's oddly quiet. But the first day of school, I know many kids were super excited as I dropped my son off and my other 2 sons off as well. All the kids were running around with just

0: 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I'm sure we're all going to hear many stories at the end of the school day today.
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8: Today, mix of sun and cloud. South wind will blow as high as 50, high of 26, humidex 29. UV index is 6 or high. Tonight is partly cloudy, low of 13. Tomorrow, a mix of sun and cloud. That'll turn to sun late in the afternoon. High of 21, UV index 5 or moderate. Tomorrow night is clear with a low of 9. And Saturday, a mix of sun and cloud, high of 17. Saturday night, clear, low of plus 4, getting low. Around the region, Brandon is partly cloudy in 23, with Winnipeg mostly cloudy in 23. Portage la Prairie is mainly sunny. Relative humidity is 60%. The temperature is 24, but it feels like 28 with the humidity. 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

join the Washboard Union on Country 93. Well, the Terriers have officially got their first preseason win under their belt. Now, the team was at home in Portage last night, taking on the Verdant Oil Capitals, and it was a close one right down to the wire. Now, the Terriers came out on top, picking up a 4-3 win in overtime. Now, it's a nice early confidence boost for the club as they continue getting ready for their regular season. And there's not too much longer with that wait now. Now, the Terriers' first regular season game is coming up on September 20th. And, well, Country 93, one of the game sponsors. So we'll be there with lots of things going on. So one preseason win in the books. Now they play again tonight at home as the Nipawa Titans make a visit to Stride Place. And that puck drop is set for 7:30.

0: Bar None, Jordan Davis on Country 93. Well, it was a big day for the United Way West Central Manitoba yesterday in Portage La Prairie as they officially launched their 2026 campaign. Now, the day began with the United Way flag raising at the Portage City Hall. So if you drive by, you can see that this week. Before everyone gathered at Stride Place for the campaign kickoff luncheon. Now, this year's theme is Planting Possibility, and it's all about the difference we can make when our community comes together. 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And today was, yesterday was a great reminder, I should say, that change often starts small with someone giving their time or making a donation, maybe lending a hand, or simply asking, what can I do to help? And two of our very own at Golden West, Travis Roberts and Ryan Simpson, are both co-chairing this year. So they are helping out. Now, the seeds of possibility were planted yesterday, and now it's up to all of us to help them grow. So congratulations to the United Way West Central Manitoba on their launch of the 2026 campaign, Planting Possibility Together.
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8: Today, mix of sun and cloud. South wind will blow as high as 50, high of 26, humidex 29. UV index is 6 or high. Tonight is partly cloudy,

low of 13. Tomorrow, a mix of sun and cloud. That'll turn to sun late in the afternoon. High of 21, UV index 5 or moderate. Tomorrow night is clear with a low of 9. And Saturday, a mix of sun and cloud, high of 17. Saturday night, clear, low of plus 4. Getting low. Around the region, Brandon is partly cloudy and 23, with Winnipeg mostly cloudy and 23. Portage la Prairie is mainly sunny. Relative humidity is 60%. The temperature is 24, but it feels like 28 with the humidity. 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I'm Mike Bloom.

0: She's with me, High Valley, on Country 93. Well, this is for parents, kids, and drivers. Here we go. It is officially the first day of school here in the Portage La Prairie School Division. Now, that means those school buses will be out back on the roads. Kids will be walking and biking to school. Parents will be making those morning drop-offs and afternoon pickups. And our streets are going to look a whole lot busier. So here's a quick reminder for everyone behind the wheel. Slow down and pay attention. Give yourself a few extra minutes in the morning and after school. Watch for the kids at crosswalks and intersections and keep an eye out for those school buses. Now, we all know how hectic the morning and after school rush can be, but shaving a couple minutes off your drive is never worth putting a child or anyone else at risk. So as the backpacks come out, you know, those alarm clocks get set, the bells ring at the end of the day, and everyone gets ready. Let's all do our part to make sure everyone gets to school and back home safely. Now, stay safe, stay alert, and let's get everyone home on time and safe.
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1: Warm today with a high of 26 and a mix of sun and cloud. Good afternoon, I'm Mike Bloom. The Portage Army Cadets opened their doors this week, giving local youth and families a look at what the program has to offer. The open house featured displays showcasing activities including leadership, marksmanship, drill, bushcraft, survival, and map reading. Captain Sean Robertshaw says the program also focuses on skills that can carry into everyday life.
2: But the biggest one that I think generally works for everything is the leadership and the ability to communicate and function in a sort of environment where you're in charge of somebody.
1: He says those skills can be useful in many different jobs and workplaces, and the program's open to Canadian residents between 12 and 18, and there's no cost or obligation to stay. Harvest is underway at 71 North Farms Incorporated, but recent rain has made field conditions a big concern for farmers. Bruce Brown says the season started off with a wet spring, but conditions improved through the summer and harvest got going well. Now another wet spell has arrived and farmers are hoping for a longer stretch of good weather to keep things moving.
3: The wet spring turned out not too bad in summertime here, and harvest started off good, but we're now in the wet spell here. Hopefully we're going to get a month or so of real good weather and maybe have to do some stuff on the frost if it freezes up and don't snow. We're basically back where we were last year.
1: Brown says getting back into the fields could become more difficult if the ground continues to stay wet. Muddy conditions could also make moving grain out of the fields more time-consuming as harvest continues. School buses are back on the roads today as students return to class. Veteran bus driver Kim Kelso.
4: Objective is to get everyone to school on time so they, you know, maybe by 7:45 or 7:50, so they have time to settle in. Safety is always trumps the schedule.
1: Motorists are being reminded to watch for buses, pedestrians, and cyclists. Portage La Prairie hosted its fourth annual Developer Day on September 2nd. The event brought developers, builders, business leaders, and municipal partners together to talk about growth. Mayor Sherilyn Knox says the event is about hearing directly from developers.
5: We had some really good practical conversations about things like permitting, infrastructure, utilities, available land, what developers are looking for, and some of the barriers they run into, because we need to know those things too.
1: She adds the City RM and Southport are working together to support regional growth. United Way of West Central Manitoba has launched its 2026 Portage fundraising campaign with a $190,000 goal. Golden West Broadcasting's Ryan Simpson and Travis Roberts are this year's campaign co-chairs. Dynacare workers have returned to their jobs following a Manitoba Labor Board order, but the union says the underlying contract dispute continues. About 350 laboratory technicians and technologists were affected by the strike. Union President Jason Linklater says workers have lost an important bargaining tool.

0: The union says it wants wage parity with public sector laboratory workers. Access local news anytime and anywhere. 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
0: Today, mix of sun and cloud. South wind will blow as high as 50, high of 26, humidex 29. UV index is 6 or high. Tonight is partly cloudy, low of 13. Tomorrow, a mix of sun and cloud. That'll turn to sun late in the afternoon. High of 21, UV index 5 or moderate. Tomorrow night is clear with a low of 9. And Saturday, a mix of sun and cloud, high of 17. Saturday night, clear, low of plus 4. Getting low. Around the region, Brandon is partly cloudy and 20.

0: 23, with Winnipeg mostly cloudy in 23. Portage la Prairie is mainly sunny. Relative humidity is 60%. The temperature is 24, but it feels like 28 with the humidity. 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

That is Autograph, Dallas Smith on Country 93. Good afternoon, Brittany Boschman here with you on this first day of school for the kids. I hope you're having a great day, moms and dads. Maybe your house is a little quieter than normal. I know mine is. But weather-wise today, the kids are having a great first day. 26 degrees here in Portage La Prairie is our high, sunny. Now with that Humidex, we'll feel like 29. It is a little gusty out there, not too bad. And just after 1 o'clock, we're sitting at 23 degrees. Now tonight, partly cloudy, wind southwest 20, becoming light overnight and a low of 13. Heading into tomorrow, mix of sun and cloud, becoming sunny late in the afternoon, wind northwest 30 and a high of 21. Now tomorrow night, clear and a low of 9. 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
2: Today, mix of sun and cloud. South wind will blow as high as 50, high of 26, humidex 29.

0: UV index is 6 or high. Tonight is partly cloudy, low of 13. Tomorrow, a mix of sun and cloud. That'll turn to sun late in the afternoon. High of 21, UV index 5 or moderate. Tomorrow night is clear with a low of 9. And Saturday, a mix of sun and cloud, high of 17. Saturday night, clear, low of plus 4. Getting low. Around the region, Brandon is partly cloudy and 26. Winnipeg, mostly cloudy, 26. Portage la Prairie, partly cloudy. Relative humidity is 39%. And we're also 26, with southwest wind gusting up toward 35, and the humidity is making it feel like 28. 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
13: Today, mix of sun and cloud. South wind will blow as high as 50, high of 26, humidex 29. UV index is 6 or high. Tonight is partly cloudy, low of 13.

0: Tomorrow, a mix of sun and cloud. That'll turn to sun late in the afternoon. High of 21, UV index 5 or moderate. Tomorrow night is clear with a low of 9. And Saturday, a mix of sun and cloud, high of 17. Saturday night, clear, low of plus 4. Getting low. Around the region, Brandon is partly cloudy and 26. Winnipeg, mostly cloudy, 26. Portage la Prairie, partly cloudy. Relative humidity is 39%. And we're also 26, with southwest wind gusting up toward 35, and the humidity is making it feel like 28. 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

0: Music Alabama on Country 93. Well, if you are a classic car lover and you love cars, the 7th annual Show Your Ride is happening this weekend in Ely, September 12th. So this Saturday from 11 a.m. to 4 p.m. on Main Street. Now there's going to be classic rides, foods, hot dogs. There's going to be classic music by Almost Famous. There's going to be a beer gardens and much, much more.
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1: High of 26 today with a mix of sun and cloud. Good afternoon, I'm Mike Bloom. The Portage Army Cadets are encouraging local youth to give the program a try, with members getting the chance to learn new skills and take part in outdoor activities. Cadets also take part in field training exercises where they learn skills such as camping, map and compass use, and how to work as a team. Cadet Alex Huston says he's originally planned to try both Army and Air Cadets before deciding which one he preferred.
2: I never actually went to Air Cadets because I ended up liking Army so much that I just wanted to stick with it.
1: Huston says he's looking forward to more field training exercises and spending time with his friends this year. The cadets are open to youth aged 12 to 18, and new members can try it out without any cost or commitment. Despite the recent rain, 71 North Farms' Bruce Brown says there are still some positive signs for this year's harvest. The crops have been performing well considering the conditions into which they were planted, and Brown says he's been happy with what he's seeing so far. He's also keeping an eye on crop prices, which have improved and could help make for a better year for farmers.
3: So far, prices have come up and looks like it's not going to be a bumper. Hopefully, it's going to be a good average, hopefully, overall.
1: Brown says the farm isn't expecting a record harvest, but an average crop along with stronger prices would be a positive result. For now, farmers are watching the weather and waiting for the right conditions to keep harvest moving. Portage school bus driver Kim Kelso is getting ready for another school year as students return to class today. She says the start of school can be nerve-wracking for younger students, especially those riding a bus for the first time.
4: Everybody's excited and nervous about the first day and, you know, where to go and what time to be there. And advice I can give to everyone is just to relax, enjoy, and let your bus driver help you.
1: She's also asking motorists to slow down and stay alert around school buses. Portage Regional Economic Development says more than 40 people attended this year's Developer Day in Portage La Prairie. The event brought developers, investors, and municipal leaders together to talk about opportunities and infrastructure. PRED Director of Economic Development Eve O'Leary says the region is ready for more investment.
5: We are investment ready. We have the land. We have the team there to support investors to make it easy.
1: She adds, PRED also works with investors throughout the year. United Way of West Central Manitoba has launched its 2026 Portage fundraising campaign with a $190,000 goal. Golden West Broadcasting's Ryan Simpson and Travis Roberts were announced as this year's campaign co-chairs. DynaCare laboratory workers are back on the job, but the wage disparity

0: dispute that led to the strike remains unresolved. The Manitoba Association of Healthcare Professionals says it wants wage parity with public sector laboratory workers. About 350 laboratory technicians and technologists were affected by the strike. Stay connected. 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
0: Today, mix of sun and cloud. South wind will blow as high as 50, high of 26, humidex 29. UV index is 6 or high. Tonight is partly cloudy, low of 13. Tomorrow, a mix of sun and cloud. That'll turn to sun late in the afternoon. High of 21, UV index 5 or moderate. Tomorrow night is clear with a low of 9, and Saturday a mix of sun and cloud, high of 17. Saturday night clear, low of plus 4, getting low. Around the region, Brandon is partly cloudy and 26. Winnipeg mostly cloudy, 26. Portage la Prairie partly cloudy. Relative humidity is 39%. And we're also 26, with southwest wind gusting up toward 35, and the humidity is making it feel like 28. 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

That is Love, Hate, Love, Owen Wrigling on Country 93. Brittany Boschman here with you. Good afternoon. Just after 2 o'clock, we are sitting at 24 degrees. Now, our high today is 26, sunny, then becoming a mix of sun and cloud. Now, we are a little windy, but that should die down a little later on. Now, with the Humidex, we'll feel like 29. Now, tonight, partly cloudy, wind southwest 20, becoming light overnight and a low of 13. Now, heading into tomorrow for your Friday to kick off the weekend, a mix of sun and cloud becoming sunny late in the afternoon. Wind northwest 30, high of 21 with the UV index should be 5 or moderate. Now, tomorrow night, clear and a low of 9. 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
3: Today, mix of sun and cloud. South wind will blow as high as 50, high of 26, humidex 29. UV index is 6 or high. Tonight is partly cloudy, low of 13. Tomorrow, a mix of sun and cloud. That'll turn to sun late in the afternoon. High of 21, UV index 5 or moderate. Tomorrow night is clear with a low of 9. And Saturday, a mix of sun and cloud, high of 17. Saturday night, clear, low of plus 4. Around the region, Brandon is partly cloudy and 26, with Winnipeg mostly cloudy, 27. Portage-La Prairie is mostly cloudy. Relative humidity is 33%. Temperature's 27. Wind is blowing from the south-southwest up to 33. Access precise weather information instantly. 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

That was Chasing Tornadoes, Mackenzie Porter on Country 93. Well, the Gladstone Flying Club is having a fundraiser on September the 12th. Now, it's an all-day fundraiser. There's a barbecue going on at the Gladstone Airport. It's happening from 10 a.m. to dusk. Now, there's going to be a car and bike show, plane rides as well. You can go up in the air for $30 per person or $80 for a party of three. Now, it's all donations. And it's for the Gladstone Flying Club. So that is happening September 12th at 10 a.m. till dusk at the Gladstone Airport.

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3: Today, mix of sun and cloud. South wind will blow as high as 50, high of 26, humidex 29. UV index is 6 or high. Tonight is partly cloudy, low of 13. Tomorrow, a mix of sun and cloud. That'll turn to sun late in the afternoon. High of 21, UV index 5 or moderate. Tomorrow night is clear with a low of 9. And Saturday, a mix of sun and cloud, high of 17. Saturday night, clear, low of plus 4. Around the region, Brandon is partly cloudy and 26, with Winnipeg mostly cloudy, 27. Portage La Prairie is mostly cloudy. Relative humidity is 33%. Temperature's 27. Wind is blowing from the south-southwest up to 33. Access precise weather information instantly. 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

0: Friday yet. Gord Bamford on Country 93. And no, it's not Friday yet. It's Thursday, but we're so close to Friday and the weekend. And hard to believe that today is the first day of school and then tomorrow's the second day. And then the kids are off for the weekend. Kind of funny. But yeah, first day of school today. Lots of exciting things happening. Many kids will be at school right now. And I, for one, was a little sad this morning. I had a little bit of tears because I dropped off my baby, my little guy, to kindergarten for the first day. Now, that is my final baby going off to kindergarten. I've got grade 2, I've got grade 5, I've got kindergarten, and I've got an EA all at the same school. All 4 of my kids are at the same school. It's awesome. I love it. And hard to believe, first day of school. Summer flew by, but I look forward to hearing what my kids have to say when they get home from school. I'm going to go pick them up in a little while. And I hope that you as well get those conversations. You know, I always laugh because you'll get the conversations with kids. You'll be like, how was your first day? And they're like, fine. And you're like, well, what'd you learn? And they're like, I don't know. And you think to yourself, I'm sure you learned something, but maybe you'll get to hear that in another 155 days when they start opening up and telling you what they're learning.
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1: Warm today with a high of 26 and a mix of sun and cloud. Good afternoon, I'm Mike Bloom. The Portage Army Cadets opened their doors this week, giving local youth and families a look at what the program has to offer. The open house featured displays showcasing activities including leadership, marksmanship, drill, bushcraft, survival, and map reading. Captain Sean Robertshaw says the program also focuses on skills that can carry into everyday life.
2: But the biggest one that I think generally works for everything is the leadership and the ability to communicate and function in a sort of environment where you're in charge of somebody.
1: He says those skills can be useful in many different jobs and workplaces, and the program's open to Canadian residents between 12 and 18, and there's no cost or obligation to stay. Harvest is underway at 71 North Farms Incorporated, but recent rain has made field conditions a big concern for farmers. Bruce Brown says the season started off with a wet spring, but conditions improved through the summer and harvest got going well. Now another wet spell has arrived and farmers are hoping for a longer stretch of good weather to keep things moving.
3: The wet spring turned out not too bad in summertime here, and harvest started off good, but we're now in the wet spell here. Hopefully we're going to get a month or so of real good weather and maybe have to do some stuff on the frost if it freezes up and don't snow. We're basically back where we were last year.
1: Brown says getting back into the fields could become more difficult if the ground continues to stay wet. Muddy conditions could also make moving grain out of the fields more time-consuming as harvest continues. School buses are back on the roads today as students return to class. Veteran bus driver Kim Kelso.
4: Objective is to get everyone to school on time so they, you know, maybe by 7:45 or 7:50, so they have time to settle in. Safety is always trumps the schedule.
1: Motorists are being reminded to watch for buses, pedestrians, and cyclists. Portage La Prairie hosted its fourth annual Developer Day on September 2nd. The event brought developers, builders, business leaders, and municipal partners together to talk about growth. Mayor Sherilyn Knox says the event is about hearing directly from developers.
5: We had some really good practical conversations about things like permitting, infrastructure, utilities, available land, what developers are looking for, and some of the barriers they run into, because we need to know those things too.
1: She adds the City RM and Southport are working together to support regional growth. United Way of West Central Manitoba has launched its 2026 Portage fundraising campaign with a $190,000 goal. Golden West Broadcasting's Ryan Simpson and Travis Roberts are this year's campaign co-chairs. Dynacare workers have returned to their jobs following a Manitoba Labor Board order, but the union says the underlying contract dispute continues. About 350 laboratory technicians and technologists were affected by the strike. Union President Jason Linklater says workers have lost an important bargaining tool. The union says it wants wage parity with public sector laboratory workers. Access local news anytime and anywhere. Download the Portage Online app.
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1: Today, mix of sun and cloud. South wind will blow as high as 50, high of 26, humidex 29. UV index is 6 or high. Tonight is partly cloudy, low of 13. Tomorrow, a mix of sun and cloud. That'll turn to sun late in the afternoon. High of 21, UV index 5 or moderate. Tomorrow night is clear with a low of 9, and Saturday a mix of sun and cloud, high of 17. Saturday night clear, low of plus 4. Around the region, Brandon is partly cloudy and 26, with Winnipeg mostly cloudy, 27. Portage La Prairie is mostly cloudy. Relative humidity is 33%. Temperature's 27. Wind is blowing from the south-southwest up to 33. 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

If I Go Missing, Tim and the Glory Boys on Country 93. Good afternoon, Brittany Boschman here with you. I hope you're having a great Thursday. Just after 3, 25 degrees here in Portage La Prairie. Now, our high today is 26, but with the Humidex, will feel like 29. Now, mainly sunny, becoming a mix of sun and cloud. Now, tonight, partly cloudy, wind south 20, becoming light overnight and a low of 13. Heading into your Friday, into your weekend, 21's our high tomorrow with a mix of sun and cloud, becoming sunny late in the afternoon. Wind northwest 30. Now, tomorrow night, clear and a low of 9. Now, taking a look at your Saturday, a mix of sun and cloud and a high of 17. Meet in the middle on Country 93.

0: Don't tell on me, Jason Aldean on Country 93. 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
8: Today, mix of sun and cloud. South wind will blow as high as 50, high of 26.

Humidex 29. UV indexes 6 are high. Tonight is partly cloudy, low of 13. Tomorrow, a mix of sun and cloud. That'll turn to sun late in the afternoon. High of 21, UV index 5 are moderate. Tomorrow night is clear with a low of 9. And Saturday, a mix of sun and cloud, high of 17. Saturday night, clear, low of plus 4. Around the region, Brandon is partly cloudy and 26, with Winnipeg mostly cloudy, 27. Portage La Prairie is mostly cloudy. Relative humidity is 33%. Temperature's 27. Wind is blowing from the south-southwest up to 33. Access precise weather information instantly. 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

And here in Portage La Prairie, that tradition continues. The Terry Fox Run honors Terry Fox, the young Canadian who, after losing a leg to cancer, set out in 1980 on his Marathon of Hope. Now, his goal was simple, but incredibly ambitious, to run across Canada and raise money for cancer research. Now, Terry was forced to stop his run when his cancer spread, and his vision didn't stop there. His determination inspired millions of Canadians, and the Terry Fox Run continues that legacy today, raising money for cancer research in communities across our country. Now, here in Portage, organizers are hoping that a later start time will bring even more people out this year. Now, the run is happening on September 20th at Island Park. Now, near the tennis courts and pickleball courts, registration starts at 1 and the run will get underway at 2. So come on out, bring the family, and help keep Terry's Marathon of Hope moving forward. Here's Kingdom of Fear, Cameron Whitcomb on Country 93.

0: his country song came on, Luke Bryan on Country 93. Well, fall is just around the corner, and that means it's almost time to start cleaning up those leaves and getting the yard ready for the season. It's hard to believe that fall's soon. Like, September 20th is coming up quickly. Now, the city of Portage is once again offering free curbside yard waste collection starting on Monday, September 14th. So this Monday. Now, the program will run for 6 collection cycles, so you'll have several opportunities to get the yard waste out of your way. Just remember to have your bags at the curb on your regular collection day and make sure they're out there by 7 a.m. Now, there's no limit on the number of bags you can put out, but each bag can weigh no more than 40 pounds. And there's an important reminder about what kinds of bags to use. Now, yard waste needs to go into clear refuse bags or compostable brown paper bags. Now, colored bags won't be collected. And what counts as yard waste? Well, leaves, grass, and garden waste. Just leave the tree trimmings out of this collection. So as those leaves start to fall, get your bags ready and take advantage of the City of Portage's free curbside yard waste collection.
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3: Today, mix of sun and cloud. South wind will blow as high as 50, high of 26, humidex 29. UV index is 6 or high. Tonight is partly cloudy, low of 13. Tomorrow, a mix of sun and cloud. That'll turn to sun late in the afternoon. High of 21, UV index 5 or moderate. Tomorrow night is clear with a low of 9. And Saturday, a mix of sun and cloud, high of 17. Saturday night, clear, low of plus 4. Around the region, Brandon is partly cloudy and 26, with Winnipeg mostly cloudy, 27. Portage La Prairie is mostly cloudy. Relative humidity is 33%. Temperature's 27. Wind is blowing from the south-southwest up to 33. Access precise weather information instantly. 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

0: One beer away, the rec laws on Country 93. Well, here we are, the first day of school. And if you're listening this afternoon, there's a pretty good chance that the kids are home and the backpacks flew off and the shoes got kicked off and everyone is ready to breathe a little. Now, for the kids, today was a big deal. New teachers, new classrooms, new schedules, maybe even a brand new school. And for parents, well, let's be honest, you made it through the morning rush, the missing water bottles, or the I can't find my other shoe. But now that the first day is officially in the books, you can all breathe a sigh of relief. So whether today felt exciting, overwhelming, chaotic, or maybe all three, give yourself and the kids a little credit. Starting something new takes courage. And tonight, maybe ask them the question every parent asks on their first day. So how was school? And if the answer is simply fine, well, congratulations, you're like the 100 other parents that got that same answer. And you've also got 179 school days to get the full story. So welcome back to a brand new school year, everyone. And here's hoping tomorrow morning goes a little smoother. And this morning, well, my morning went really smooth, but, well, I had a few tears. My final baby went off to kindergarten for the first time. And, yeah, it was weird getting home and it being very quiet. There was no laughter, no nothing. It was just quiet and silent. And I kind of felt a little sad about it. And I miss the kids, but they're home now. So that's great. Woohoo!
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1: Good evening, I'm Mike Bloom. Portage Council has given first reading to a new vehicle for hire bylaw. It would bring in new safety rules, including mandatory cameras and safety barriers. Mayor Sherilyn Knox says the changes are being made after feedback from operators and the public.
2: We are also asking for mandatory cameras and safety barriers in all of the vehicles, which is something that is important for both passengers and drivers of these vehicles when it comes to safety.
1: The new requirements would not take effect right away, with companies having until June 2027 for the camera and barrier installations. The Portage Army Cadets are encouraging local youth to give the program a try, with members getting the chance to learn new skills and take part in outdoor activities. Cadets also take part in field training exercises where they learn skills such as camping, map and compass use, and how to work as a team. Cadet Alex Huston says he's originally planned to try both Army and Air Cadets before deciding which one he preferred.
3: I never actually went to Air Cadets because I ended up liking Army so much that I just wanted to stick with it.
1: Huston says he's looking forward to more field training exercises and spending time with his friends this year. The cadets are open to youth aged 12 to 18, and new members can try it out without any cost or commitment. Despite the recent rain, 71 North Farms' Bruce Brown says there are still some positive signs for this year's harvest. The crops have been performing well considering the conditions into which they were planted, and Brown says he's been happy with what he's seeing so far. He's also keeping an eye on crop prices, which have improved and could help make for a better year for farmers.
4: So far, prices have come up and looks like it's not going to be a bumper. Hopefully, it's going to be a good average, hopefully, overall.
1: Brown says the farm isn't expecting a record harvest, but an average crop along with stronger prices would be a positive result. For now, farmers are watching the weather and waiting for the right conditions to keep harvest moving. Portage school bus driver Kim Kelso is getting ready for another school year as students return to class today. She says the start of school can be nerve-wracking for younger students, especially those riding a bus for the first time.
5: Everybody's excited and nervous about the first day, and you

0: know where to go and what time to be there. And advice I can give to everyone is just to relax, enjoy, and let your bus driver help you.
1: She's also asking motorists to slow down and stay alert around school buses. Portage Regional Economic Development says more than 40 people attended this year's Developer Day in Portage La Prairie. The event brought developers, investors, and municipal leaders together to talk about opportunities and infrastructure. PRED Director of Economic Development Eve O'Leary says the region is ready for more investment. She adds, PRED also works with investors throughout the year. United Way of West Central Manitoba has launched its 2026 Portage fundraising campaign with a $190,000 goal. Golden West Broadcasting's Ryan Simpson and Travis Roberts were announced as this year's campaign co-chairs. Stay connected. 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
1: Today, mix of sun and cloud. South wind will blow as high as 50, high of 26, humidex 29. UV index is 6 or high. Tonight is partly cloudy, low of 13. Tomorrow, a mix of sun and cloud. That'll turn to sun late in the afternoon. High of 21, UV index 5 or moderate. Tomorrow night is clear with a low of 9, and Saturday a mix of sun and cloud, high of 17. Saturday night clear, low of plus 4. Around the region, Brandon is partly cloudy and 26, with Winnipeg mostly cloudy, 27. Portage La Prairie is mostly cloudy. Relative humidity is 33%. Temperature's 27. Wind is blowing from the south-southwest up to 33. Access precise weather information instantly. 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

That is Good Time Goes. Dallas Smith on Country 93. Good afternoon. Brittany Boschman here with you. And just after 4, we're sitting at 26 degrees, which is our high today. Now, with the Humidex, feels like 29. Mix of sun and cloud. A little windy, but that should die down. Tonight, partly cloudy, wind southwest 20, becoming light overnight and a low of 13. Heading into tomorrow, mix of sun and cloud, becoming sunny late in the afternoon. Wind northwest 30 and a high of 21. Now, tomorrow night, clear and a low of 9. 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

that is Cowgirl Shaboozy on Country 93. Well, the Portage Terriers have officially got their first preseason win under their belt. Now, the team was at home in Portage last night taking on the Verdant Oil Capitals, and it was a close one right down.

0: to the wire. Now, the Terriers came out on top, picking up a 4-3 overtime victory. Now, it's a nice early confidence boost for the club as they continue getting ready for the regular season. And there's not too much long to wait till now. The Terriers' first regular season game is coming up on September 20th, and we're a sponsor for that game, so make sure you come on out. So one preseason win in the books. Now they play again tonight at home as the Nipawa Titans make a visit to Stride Place for preseason action, and that puck drop is set for 7:30.
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4: Tonight, partly cloudy. Wind becoming light overnight with a low of 13. Tomorrow, a mix of sun and cloud. That'll become sunny late in the afternoon. High of 21. UV index will be 5 or moderate. Tomorrow night is clear with a low of 9. Saturday has a mix of sun and cloud with a high of 17, and Saturday night is clear with a low of 4. Stay weather ready. Stream us anytime, anywhere. 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
0: Like us on Facebook and follow us on Twitter. Country.

That was Single Again, Josh Ross on Country 93. Well, the McGregor Fall Fest is coming up once again, September 18th and 19th. So that's going on, and that's going to be lots of fun, lots of food booths, bouncy castles. There's going to be lawn games and much, much more. Then on the Saturday, they're having Prairie Line hit their stage. So lots going on for McGregor Fall Fest, and you can find out more details on the FarmSave Portage Community Events Calendar. Here is After Dark. This is James Barker Band.

0: That is Don't We, Morgan Wallen on Country 93. Well, Central Plains Recplex is having their discount days today and tomorrow. Now, Cord Knoat is live on location, so make sure you head on down there, whether it's gym time, laps around the indoor track, climbing the 9-meter rock wall, or making the most of everything the Recplex has to offer. 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
2: Tonight, partly cloudy. Wind becoming light overnight with a low of 13. Tomorrow, a mix of sun and cloud. That'll become sunny late in the afternoon. High of 21. UV index will be 5 or moderate. Tomorrow night is clear with a low of 9. Saturday has a mix of sun and cloud with a high of 17. And Saturday night is clear with a low of 4. Stay weather ready. Stream us anytime, anywhere. 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

0: Head of Sober, Evan Burrison on Country 93. Well, if you like artisans and you also like to support local, well, the Crafters Market is this weekend. It is Saturday, September 12th at the Odd Fellows Hall. That's 151 Rural Road North here in Portage La Prairie. Now, it's happening from 11 until 4 p.m. with lots of stuff going on. There's resin art, homemade cards, jewelry and beadwork, country and soy walks, candles. There are wreaths, woodworking, dream catchers, and much, much more. So if you would like to take advantage of these crafters markets and shop local, well, you're going to want to head down to Oddfellows Hall this Saturday from 11 a.m. to 4 p.m.
1: New federal funding for swine health research and surveillance is being welcomed by Canada's pork industry. Federal Agriculture Minister Heath MacDonald announcing over $3 million to safeguard swine health. Cam Dahl, General Manager of Manitoba Pork, says prevention and early disease detection remain among the most important tools for producers.
2: Early detection of a potential disease is one of the best ways to mitigate an outbreak. So prevention is at the top of the list, and things like biosecurity and ensuring that we're monitoring our herds. And then really rapid response if there are diseases. And increased surveillance is really key to that.
1: Dahl says improved surveillance helps protect animal welfare while also supporting productivity and profitability on the farm. For Golden West, I'm Glendale Allen Vossler.
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beer joint with a few of the guys, with this cute little country girl called mine. And boy, let me tell you, she was the prettiest thing I'd ever seen in a pair of boots. Well, she walked right up to me, handed me a beer, gave me a look like, let's get out of here.

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2: Good evening, I'm Mike Bloom. Portage is also looking at changing the license requirements for vehicle-for-hire drivers. The proposed bylaw would move from a Class 4 to a Class 5F for drivers. Councillor Preston Meyer says the updated rules are meant to improve safety for everyone using the service.
3: And it's not only added for the safety of our passengers, which we really are concerned about, of course, but it's also the safety for our drivers, which we're just as concerned about. So it's a dual safety feature in addition to all of the other amendments that we proposed.
2: The bylaw still needs second and third readings with feedback from local operators to be considered first. The Portage Army Cadets opened their doors this week, giving local youth and families a look at what the program has to offer. The open house featured displays showcasing activities including leadership, marksmanship, drill, bushcraft, survival, and map reading. Captain Sean Robert Shaw says the program also focuses on skills that can carry into everyday life.
4: But the biggest one that I think generally works for everything is the leadership and the ability to communicate and function in a sort of environment where you're in charge of somebody.
2: He says those skills can be useful in many different jobs and workplaces, and the program's open to Canadian residents between 12 and 18, and there's no cost or obligation to stay. Harvest is underway at 71 North Farms Incorporated, but recent rain has made field conditions a big concern for farmers. Bruce Brown says the season started off with a wet spring, but conditions improved through the summer and harvest got going well. Now another wet spell has arrived and farmers are hoping for a longer stretch of good weather to keep things moving.
5: The wet spring turned out not too bad in summertime here, and harvest started off good, but we're now in the wet spell here. Hopefully we're going to get a month or so of real good weather and maybe have to do some stuff on the frost if it freezes up and don't snow. We're basically back where we were last year.
2: Brown says getting back into the fields could become more difficult if the ground continues to stay wet. Muddy conditions could also make moving grain out of the fields more time-consuming as harvest continues. School buses are back on the roads today as students return to class. Veteran bus driver Kim Kelso.
6: Objective is to get everyone to school on time so they, you know, maybe by 7:45 or 7:50, so they have time to settle in. Safety is always trumps the schedule.
2: Motorists are being reminded to watch for buses, pedestrians, and cyclists. Portage of Prairie hosted its fourth annual Developer Day on September 2nd. The event brought developers, builders, business leaders, and municipal partners together to talk about growth. Mayor Sherilyn Knox says the event is about hearing directly from developers. She adds the City RM and Southport are working together to support regional growth. United Way of West Central Manitoba has launched its 2026 Portage fundraising campaign with a $190,000 goal. Golden West Broadcasting's Ryan Simpson and Travis Roberts are this year's campaign co-chairs. Access local news anytime and anywhere. Download the Portage Online app.
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2: Tonight, partly cloudy. Wind becoming light overnight with a low of 13. Tomorrow, a mix of sun and cloud. That'll become sunny late in the afternoon. High of 21. UV index will be 5 or moderate. Tomorrow night is clear with a low of 9. Saturday has a mix of sun and cloud with a high of 17. And Saturday night is clear with a low of 4. Stay weather ready. Stream us anytime, anywhere. 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
8: 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Anytime, honey, I'm a wild liner.
0: 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Country 93.

That is The Way I Know You Now, Zach McPhee on Country 93. Good afternoon, Brittany Boschman here with you. And maybe you're headed home from work right now. Maybe you picked up the

kids and maybe you're taking them out for dinner or something to celebrate the first day of school, which is wild. Summer just flew by. I'm glad you're here. Let's take a look at your weather. Just after 5, we are sitting at 25 degrees. Now, our high today, 26, does feel like 29 with that humidex. Now, tonight, partly cloudy, winds southwest 20, becoming light overnight and a low of 13. Now, tomorrow, a mix of sun and cloud, becoming sunny late in the afternoon, wind northwest 30, high of 21. Now, tomorrow night, clear and a low of 9 to start your weekend off. Now, Saturday, a mix of sun and cloud and a high of 17. A little Alan Jackson. 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

0: for the kids today was a big deal. New teachers, new classrooms, new schedules, maybe even a brand new school. And for parents, let's be honest, you made it through, you know, the morning rush, the after school rush, the missing water bottles, maybe the I can't find my other shoe, and at least maybe a meltdown. But now's the first, now that the first day is finally in the books, you can take a break. So whether today felt exciting, overwhelming, chaotic, or maybe all three, give yourself and the kids a little credit. Now, starting something new takes courage and, you know, getting back into the routine. And tonight, maybe ask the question every parent asks on the first day. So how was school? And if the answer is simply fine, well, congratulations. You're like every other household. You've got about 179 school days to get the full story. So welcome back to a brand new school year. And here's hoping tomorrow morning goes just as smooth as it did today.
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11: Tonight, partly cloudy. Wind becoming light overnight with a low of 13.

Boston, Stella Lefty on Country 93. Well, here we are, the first day of school. And if you're listening this afternoon, there's a pretty good chance that the backpacks are finally off. The shoes got kicked off as soon as they walked in the door and everyone's ready to breathe a little.

Card has a history. 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

0: Happened to Me, Russell Dickerson on Country at 93. Well, mark your calendar for September 15th because it's Fuel Good Days at Homestead Co-op. Now, for every liter of gas and propane purchase, 5 cents per liter will go towards supporting local groups. And the funds from car washes will also be shared between the Carmen Food Pantry and the Portage La Prairie Holiday Avenue Project. 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You're already going to need gas, so why not fill up on September 15th and help make a difference in our community while you're at it? 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So on September 15th, remember to fuel good, fill up, wash your vehicle, and know that every little bit of what you spend is helping local organizations right here at home.
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8: 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I can't thank our wonderful clients enough. 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
2: Portage Online Weather.

Tonight, partly cloudy. Wind becoming light overnight with a low of 13. Tomorrow, a mix of sun and cloud. That'll become sunny late in the afternoon. High of 21. UV index will be 5 or moderate. Tomorrow night is clear with a low of 9. Saturday has a mix of sun and cloud with a high of 17. And Saturday night is clear with a low of 4. Stay weather ready. 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

0: was Dirt Road Scholar Dean Brody on Country 93. Well, that's it for me today. I'm Brittany Boschman, back here tomorrow, but I hope you had a good first day at school, kiddos. If you're listening, and parents, you did it. Now, happening all over again tomorrow, and then we hit the weekend.
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1: Good evening, I'm Mike Bloom. Portage Council has given first reading to a new vehicle for hire bylaw. It would bring in new safety rules, including mandatory cameras and safety barriers. Mayor Sherilyn Knox says the changes are being made after feedback from operators and the public.
2: We are also asking for mandatory cameras and safety barriers in all of the vehicles, which is something that is important for both passengers and drivers of these vehicles when it comes to safety.
1: The new requirements would not take effect right away, with companies having until June 2027 for the camera and barrier installations. The Portage Army Cadets are encouraging local youth to give the program a try, with members getting the chance to learn new skills and take part in outdoor activities. Cadets also take part in field training exercises where they learn skills such as camping, map and compass use, and how to work as a team. Cadet Alex Huston says he's originally planned to try both Army and Air Cadets before deciding which one he preferred.
3: I never actually went to Air Cadets because I ended up liking Army so much that I just wanted to stick with it.
1: Huston says he's looking forward to more field training exercises and spending time with his friends this year. The cadets are open to youth aged 12 to 18, and new members can try it out without any cost or commitment. Despite the recent rain, 71 North Farms' Bruce Brown says there are still some positive signs for this year's harvest. The crops have been performing well considering the conditions into which they were planted, and Brown says he's been happy with what he's seeing so far. He's also keeping an eye on crop prices, which have improved and could help make for a better year for farmers.
4: So far, prices have come up and looks like it's not going to be a bumper. Hopefully, it's going to be a good average, hopefully, overall.
1: Brown says the farm isn't expecting a record harvest, but an average crop along with stronger prices would be a positive result. For now, farmers are watching the weather and waiting for the right conditions to keep harvest moving. Portage school bus driver Kim Kelso is getting ready for another school year as students return to class today. She says the start of school can be nerve-wracking for younger students, especially those riding a bus for the first time.
5: Everybody's excited and nervous about the first day and, you know, where to go and what time to be there. And advice I can give to everyone is just to relax, enjoy, and let your bus driver help you.
1: She's also asking motorists to slow down and stay alert around school buses. Portage Regional Economic Development says more than 40 people attended this year's Developer Day in Portage La Prairie. The event brought developers, investors, and municipal leaders together to talk about opportunities and infrastructure. PRED Director of Economic Development Eve O'Leary says the region is ready for more investment. She adds, PRED also works with investors throughout the year. United Way of West Central Manitoba has launched its 2026 Portage fundraising campaign with a

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0: Tonight, partly cloudy. Wind becoming light overnight with a low of 13. Tomorrow, a mix of sun and cloud. That'll become sunny late in the afternoon. High of 21. UV index will be 5 or moderate. Tomorrow night is clear with a low of 9. Saturday has a mix of sun and cloud with a high of 17. And Saturday night is clear with a low of 4. Stay weather ready. Stream us anytime, anywhere. 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
2: Tonight, partly cloudy. Wind becoming light overnight with a low of 13. Tomorrow, a mix of sun and cloud. That'll become sunny late in the afternoon.

0: 521. UV index will be 5 or moderate. Tomorrow night is clear with a low of 9. Saturday has a mix of sun and cloud with a high of 17. And Saturday night is clear with a low of 4. Stay weather ready. 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
9: Tonight, partly cloudy. Wind becoming light overnight with a low of 13. Tomorrow, a mix of sun and cloud. That'll become sunny late in the afternoon. High of 21. UV index will be 5 or moderate. Tomorrow night is clear with a low of 9. Saturday has a mix of sun and cloud with a high of 17. And Saturday night is clear with a low of 4. Stay weather ready. Stream us anytime, anywhere. 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